0: competing hard and just falling short. So to come up here tonight and have that performance, yeah, I'm really thrilled.
1: This afternoon, the Sharks host the Rabbitohs. The Bunnies have only won one of their last seven matches at Ocean Protect Stadium.
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4: Today in Mackay, a possible shower with a top of 23. Tonight, down to 13. And tomorrow, a possible shower with a high again of 23. 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

0: Sunday's hit.
1: G'day, happy Sunday. You've got Jake Harvey here, and today we are broadcasting live out at Mackay Harbour for the Gold Coast to Mackay Yacht Race. There's plenty happening today. It's a beautiful day, and you can come check out some markets and even the yachts which have been competing in the Gold Coast to Mackay Yacht Race. Now, this is the third year of the event. It's been bigger and better than ever before. A few ships have already arrived, a few are still coming, but why not come on down to Mackay Harbour right now? We're here till 1 o'clock, plenty to see and do.

0: It's mornings with Jake Harvey on Mackay and the Wit Sundays. Here today we're broadcasting live out of Mackay Harbour for the GCCM Gold Coast of Mackay Yacht Race. We're here till 1 o'clock today, plenty to come and see and do. You can find us just on the main strip here, but right across from us we have Serena Sugarshed. And joining me right now I have Carla from Serena Sugarshed. How you doing, Carla?
1: Yeah, good thanks, Jake. Really good. Guys, we'd love you to come and see us. We got a Sugarshed stand here. We have got the release of our Sugarshed Spiced Cane Spirit. It is limited, but we got a fair few bottles here today. We would love you to come and see us. We've also got the release of our new hazelnut coffee liqueur. Every house should have a bottle of that. So come and see myself. My name is Carla and Casey. We're from the Sugar Shed, and we would love to see you down here at the marina.
0: I remember last year you had a really good, nice new liquor, and then now is hazelnut the new one, is it?
1: We had a limited edition of that last year. You're right, Jake, here. But we've just bought that into our permanent range, so we're super excited about it.
0: Yeah, right. Yeah. Now, Serena Sugarshed, where else are you guys located?
1: We are just south of Serena,

0: Okay, and we do daily tours. We run, and it will teach you all about paddock to plate in relation to sugarcane. We also do a little distillery tour down there. And, Jake, we are the only distillery in Australia run by local government. So that's very cool, isn't it?
1: And it's very interesting about cane, isn't it, how it can create so many things.
0: 100%, mate. It's not just the sugar on your table. It's molasses, it's bioproducts, it's dunda, it's fertilizer for your farmer. Mate, there is so much to learn. And, Jake, remember, you are in the heart of the sugarcane country. So we would love to see you at the Sugar Shed.
1: Now, it's a beautiful day and people can come on down, just come and try it, can't they?
0: You betcha, Jake. That's what we're here for. We got heaps of testers and I guarantee you won't be leaving without a bottle of one of our liqueurs.
1: Amazing. Thanks so much for joining me, Carla.
0: Thanks, Jake. Thanks for having us.
1: That's Carla from the Serena Sugar Shed. We're broadcasting live out at the GCCM Gold Coast and Mackay Yacht Race out at Mackay Harbour today. We're here till 1 o'clock, so get on down and come check it all out. 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

0: whole song is about my perfect day at my summer house. No shoes, touching the grass. I want to sit on the dock. I want to just jump in the water. It's like a love letter to nature. I love the song.
1: Mekhi's Hit 100.3.

0: Well, it's morning, it's Jake Harvey on Mackay and the Wet Sundays Hit. Today we're broadcasting live out of Mackay Harbour for the Gold Coast and Mackay Yacht Race. It's all thanks to GCCM, and there is so much happening. Make sure you get on down. But joining me right now, I have a person who's in charge, Adrian Bolton. How you doing, Adrian?
1: Good, yourself?
0: I'm going well. Now, Adrian, beautiful day out here. Plenty of people and so much to see and do, isn't there?
1: Yeah, this event just keeps growing and bigger, and we're so glad that rain gods have stayed away. We were expecting a fair bit of wind and rain today, but it's sunny, it's shining. There's plenty to do down here at the Race Village at Mackay Marina, and everyone is welcome to come down, see the big boats, meet some of the crews, and join in the fun.
0: Fantastic. Now, this race started a few days ago in the Gold Coast, a bunch of yachts. How many yachts ended up competing to come to Mackay?
1: 25 hit the start line this year, which is a pretty good number. Some fantastic boats in the fleet. We've had a few retirees. They've all the boats that have arrived so far have said that it was a very fast race, breaking a lot of speed records of their own. Breaking a lot of equipment on board and having a great time doing it.
0: Now, people can come on down and they can come and check out some of these yachts, can't
1: they? Yeah, you're welcome down on the big yacht berth here to see the boats up close and personal.
0: Fantastic. Now, for all the people who are coming to check this out, you got a lot of stuff happening in the village as well, don't you?
1: Yeah, there's quite a few of our sponsors, like the Serena Sugar Shed Rum Distillery. They're selling their prizes, their goods, because their prizes go down pretty well with sailors.
0: Mm.
1: And, there's plenty of activities for the for friends and family and kids of all ages.
0: Live music, a few market stores as well. Everything's
1: live
0: happening,
1: music all
0: it?
1: Night and probably till midnight at the sports bar. Yeah.
0: Amazing. Well, this is a great event, and it's great seeing you guys back here for another year, Adrian.
1: Fantastic. Thank you.
0: That's Adrian Bolden. He is part of the GCCM Gold Coast and Mackay Yacht Race. We're broadcasting here live today out of Mackay Harbour. Get on down. There's so much to see and do on your number one hit music station.
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0: 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Sundays are for the R&B 3. 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

0: It's your number one hit music station, Mornings with Jake Harvey, and today we're broadcasting live out at Mackay Harbour for the GCCM Gold Coast and Mackay Yacht Race. And joining me right now, I have Glenn Burrell, the chairman of the race, and he's also a rider of Black Diamond, which is one of the yachts with me. How are you, Glenn?
1: Yeah, not too bad, thank you.
0: Now, Glenn, you've had a bit of a, I don't know how you classify it, a bit of a disastrous week, hey?
1: Bit disappointing, all the prep went into the boat. You know, we had the boat out at Dalborah GCCM for a couple of weeks, getting everything organised, and then some unforeseen mishaps happened, things you don't expect. We had our starboard steering wheel come off the hub.
0: Yeah.
1: We blew out our A5 spinnaker, which was the spinnaker we needed for the night. On the way to the start line, we blew out our foil for the headsail track, which wasn't going to hopefully be an issue because it was all downwind with spinnakers, but so we kept going. But in the end, it was a safety call not to proceed with only one wheel at that point.
0: Yeah, right. So in terms of someone who doesn't know how a yacht works, what would you describe it as in terms of maybe a car or something?
1: Well, I don't know.
0: Would you say the wheel not work and the tyre fell off and then the engine's half broken as well?
1: I guess out there in under, you know, strong conditions, you're putting loads on the gear that is, you know, can vary in light winds compared to strong winds. So, you know, cars are designed to do 100 kilometres or more down the highway.
0: Yeah.
1: And, you know, everything's built for that. The things on the boat are built for those sort of loads too, but they do get tested.
0: Yeah.
1: And, you know, we had a very experienced crew on board. Conditions were, you know, not too wild, but the strong winds, the seas weren't too bad.
0: Yeah.
1: But if there's a slight, you know, crew error, it can put too much more load on a particular part of the boat, and then it
0: happens. That's a shame. So how far did you guys end up making your boat?
1: Well, we're only about probably 30 miles into the race.
0: Oh, really?
1: Yeah, at the top of North Stradbroke Island is where we made the call to retire. And from there it was either turn around and punch back into a 25 knot southerly back to the Gold Coast.
0: Yeah.
1: Or continue around the top of Cape Morton and pull into Brisbane, which is what we did.
0: So what happens in these sort of instances for you guys? Do you then have to, because you'd probably be up here for Hamilton Race Week in a few weeks, do you then fly back down and get that boat all fixed up and then travel back up?
1: Well, we were only going to do Airlie Beach Race Week in my boat. We've decided not to do that because it was going to end up being a delivery up and then you've got the delivery home again.
0: Yeah.
1: Some of the crew, you know, have gone back to work.
0: Yeah.
1: And others are still coming up, and we'll be able to find other boats to go sailing on up here. So.
0: Well, it's unfortunate news, but it's still a great day for people to come on down and see a few of the other yachts, isn't it?
1: Absolutely. It's a gorgeous day down here today. Sun's shining. You can see a bit of rig work going on one of the boats there. There's a guy up the mast, so they're all doing some checks, I would say, for the next adventure.
0: Oh, yeah, I just saw that. He's about 20 metres up there. Well, thanks so much for joining me, Burrell, and man, unlucky news with that one as well.
1: All right, thank you.
0: That's Glenn Burrell. He's chairman of the GCCM Gold Coast and Mackay Yacht Race. He also rode Black Diamond, which unfortunately had to pull out only 30 miles into the race. This is your number one hit music station.
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3: Good morning, I'm Michaela Savage. The Prime Minister is being asked to establish a public national perpetrator register for the childcare sector. The parents of Daniel Morcombe and opposition leader Angus Taylor have written to Anthony Albanese. They're proposing that alleged perpetrators who have been charged by police should have their names and employment history published. Filling up the tank is about to get more expensive. The fuel excise discount is ending at midnight tonight. There are calls for the FIFA boss to resign after a scrapped bid to sell stakes in the World Cup. Former Socceroos captain Craig Foster telling Seven Gianni Infantino needs to go.
4: He certainly should be made to walk out, there's no doubt. In fact, there should be an investigation into the conduct.
3: And there's only one more day of competition in Glasgow. Australia is absolutely dominating the Commonwealth Games with 158 medals so far, 65 of those gold.
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3: The Sharks and Rabbitohs go head-to-head at Ocean Protect Stadium in a couple of hours' time. It's game 150 for Cronulla Utility COC for Talakai. Later, the Tigers will fight to break a six-game losing streak. They're up against the Eels at Combank Stadium. Adam Dewey will start at halfback for the Tigers after reaffirming his commitment to the team, which came under scrutiny when he ruled himself out of last week's game against the Raiders. While Junior Polo is returning for Parramatta from a knee injury that's had him sidelined since round 11.
0: When the temperature drops, the work doesn't. 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
2: This is Heat Weather.
6: Today in Mackay, a possible shower with a top of 23. Tonight, down to 13. And tomorrow, a possible shower with a higher gain of 23. 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
1: Well, today we're broadcasting live out at the GCCM Gold Coast of Mackay Yacht Race. It's on out at Mackay Harbour. A bunch of the boats have finished their race. You can come on down, come and check out all the yachts, see how big they are, the ones which actually travel. A lot of these actually go from the Sydney to Hobart race, so you can go and check all of them out. There's so much to see and do. We've got a train which people can hop on. We've got some live music all day long, as well as a few market stores. And we're broadcasting here live till 1 o'clock on your number one hit music station, as we get our music going on Hit.

0: Well, that's Bruno Mars on Mackay and the Wood Sundays Hits. Mornings with Jake Harvey. Today we're broadcasting live out of Mackay Harbour for the GCCM Gold Coast of Mackay Yacht Race. We had 25 yachts competing. One of the yachts was Ocean's Tribute. And I've got the skipper and owner with me, Guy Chester. How you doing, Guy?
1: Good, Jake. How you going?
0: I'm going well. Now, mate, you're the skipper, you're the owner of Ocean's Tribute. Tell me a bit more about your yacht.
1: Yeah, Ocean's Tribute's an old trimaran, 35 years old. I've had it for 5 years. I've sailed it around the world. We've raced it in the Caribbean. We've raced it in New Zealand. We've raced it in New Caledonia.
0: Wow.
1: And it's absolutely brilliant. One of the last races I'm going to do on the boat has been this Gold Coast Mackay race. Home waters is Queensland waters, and it's absolutely brilliant to race up here up the coast.
0: Now, you said it's one of the last races, so what's the reasoning behind it being one of the last ones?
1: I've had the boat for 5 years, and a wonderful father and son team are buying the boat.
0: Yeah.
1: So we're going to do Early Beach Race Week after this, and then the boat goes on to new owners.
0: Does that mean you're going to get yourself another new boat?
1: Yeah. Yeah, can't live without a boat. No, she's a flat-out race boat. Mm. I've sailed her around the world single-handed and raced it everywhere. Done lots in the Caribbean and lots here. So this is a bit of a swan song, but it was really, really good to see the great fleet racing up the coast. And I haven't been into Mackay Harbour for about 15 years, and it's developed so great. When I buy my next boat, it'll be a cruising boat, and I'm going to come and visit.
0: So, what actually made you get into yacht racing?
1: Grew up at Pittwater in Sydney, and sailed Manly Juniors and dinghies ever, since I was a kid.
0: Mm.
1: And, I've been cruising and racing all my life.
0: Oh, that's so cool. Now, let's talk about...

0: The yacht race. How was the Gold Coast and Mackay yacht race?
1: It was good. It was windy. For us, it was a little bit patchy, and you have this thing called crossovers where one wind strength, you want one sail up, and another wind strength, you've got to change sails. We did a lot of sail changing, and because the wind was a bit gusty and not gusty, we were kind of quite often underpowered. We didn't have quite the horsepower we would like, because when the gusts come along, you're overpowered. Yeah. And in a trimaran, trimarans are really stable upright, and they're also really stable upside down, so you have to keep them upright.
0: So you wouldn't want it upside down, would you?
1: No. So I've managed to get around the world without it being upside down, and it's been around the world 3 times without going upside down, so we've got to keep it that way.
0: Yeah.
1: So we probably sailed a little bit conservatively in some of the patchy weather. Yeah.
0: So what's your favourite thing about yachting?
1: Getting hot, wet and salty.
0: Amazing. Thanks so much for joining me, Guy. That is Guy Chester, and he is part of Ocean's Tribute, the skipper and owner of that yacht. He competed in the Gold Coast and Mackay Yacht Race. We're broadcasting here live out of Mackay Harbour today. 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

0: 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We're broadcasting live out of the GCCM Gold Coast and Mackay Yacht Race today out of Mackay Harbour. So much to see and do. Plus, you can come and check out all the yachts which competed in this race. One of those yachts is B5, and I've got Brian with me. How you doing, Brian?
1: I'm very well, thanks.
0: Now, Brian, let's talk about the B5 yacht. Tell me all about it.
1: Well, I've owned B5 for about 5 years. It's lived in New Zealand since about 2005. Was built in Long Beach, California in 2001, so it's the oldest TP52 in the world. Still in excellent condition, done heaps of miles. We've been over in Australia for 12 months now, or more.
0: Yeah, right. Yeah. So, are you originally from New Zealand yourself?
1: Yes, born and bred, mate.
0: Yeah, very nice. Oh, I can sense that bit of a New Zealand accent. Now, how long have you been yachting for?
1: Well, I was quite late into the game. I started when I was about 25.
0: Okay.
1: And then started off, I didn't know anything.
0: Yeah.
1: Read a few books and learned how everything worked and sort of started off with a 20-foot trailer sailor, then a 30-foot keeler, then a 40-foot keeler, then a 50-foot keeler, back to a 45-foot and... then a 50-footer, and now this one, which is 52 feet.
0: So yeah, well,
1: I've had a few boats.
0: You like going up in size as well, don't you?
1: Yeah, well, you know, you're supposed to have a boat that matches your age, but I'm 73 and I can't quite afford it.
0: A 73-foot yacht would be very nice, wouldn't it?
1: Yeah, it would be, yeah.
0: Now, how was the race going from the Gold Coast to Mackay?
1: We only just made the start in time, but we had a good start and put the big A4 Jennifer up, the big green one.
0: Mm.
1: Seen some photos of it. Whew, didn't realise it was so big. So that's supposed to be our second smallest Jennica. We had a great start, great run up the coast, beautiful conditions, surfing along, you know, it was pretty much ideal conditions really.
0: Fantastic. And have you been to Mackay Harbour before?
1: Yeah, we did the race last year.
0: Yep.
1: I think we were fourth on the line last year. Well, we got pipped by Antipodes by about 60 seconds or something.
0: That's right. I remember hearing those the two boats competing for that one. So how'd you go this year?
1: We fell a little bit. We had a couple of incidents that cost us a bit of time. We got tangled up with a ship coming into the finish line and pouring rain, and so we missed the finish line.
0: Yeah.
1: And so we had to turn around and come back and go through it again. So
0: yeah,
1: that
0: right.
1: Cost us a bit of time.
0: Well, it's a beautiful day out here in Mackay Harbour, isn't it?
1: Is now the sun's shining and the rain seems to have gone for a while.
0: Fantastic.
1: Well, good to be back in Mackay again.
0: Oh, for sure, man. Do you go to Airlie Beach after this, do you?
1: Yeah, we're heading up to Airlie and then Hamilton Island, and the boat's going to come back here and live here for a while.
0: Yeah.
1: And then we'll take it down to Southport for the Sail Paradise early October.
0: Amazing. Well, great job on the race, Brian, and thanks so much for joining me.
1: Thank you very much.
0: That's Brian. That's Brian. He is part of the GCCM Gold Coast and Mackay Yacht Race. He had the boat B5. We're broadcasting live out at Mackay Harbour on your number one hit music station. Carrie and
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0: It's your number one hit music station. Today we're broadcasting live out of the GCCM Gold Coast and Mackay Yacht Race out at Mackay Harbour. We're here till 1 o'clock today, but you can come on down all day long. Come check out all of the yachts which are competing in this race. Pretty much all of them have arrived now. They've got live music out and about as well. Joining me right now, I've got Greg Watson, who's part of the yacht Touche 42. How you doing, Greg?
1: Yeah, good, thanks, Jake.
0: Now, Greg, beautiful day. How was your trip from the Gold Coast to Mackay?
1: Yeah, sensational day here in far north Queensland, and the trip up was sensational. 48 hours of sending it, so we had 15 to 20 knots all the way, and sitting on roughly 17, 19 knots of boat speed, which was, you know, a fantastic trip.
0: Now, when you go for about two days worth of yachting, do you get much sleep in that time?
1: Oh, not a lot. We do rotations, 2 hours sleep and then four back on during the night.
0: Yeah, right.
1: Which sort of works. Anything longer than that's too long to be up.
0: Yeah. I was going to say, I'd struggle to survive on 2 hours sleep. How do you do it?
1: Mate, you just know that it's only going to be 2 days. So you get through, we're racing a boat, so that's the number one priority. Mm. Obviously, sleep is important for decision making and the like, but... You get by and know that you're going to get to the end.
0: Yeah, very nice. Now, when you guys are doing a yacht race and you're trying to, I guess, pick the wind speeds and find out the best way to get the fastest speed down here, how does that all work for you guys?
1: Okay, we have a full-time navigator on board. So he's got the computer program, so he's forever looking at the modelling and looking at the winds and looking at the directions. And obviously up here, the reefs come into play. You can't always sail a straight line, so... you know, he'll put all the conditions, whether it's wind, water movement with tides, etc., and put all that into a program, and that, and then we basically guess from there.
0: Yeah, right. So it's a bit of guessing, but also it's a pretty complicated sort of thing, isn't it?
1: It is. It's beyond my pay grade. I just get to hang onto the wheel and steer the boat.
0: I feel like that's the best part of the job, isn't it?
1: Well, it is, but it comes with the other part. I've got to pay for the boat.
0: Yeah. Well, there you go. Now, you're out at Mackay Harbour today. Where do you go to from here?
1: So we're here, we've got the boat here just doing a little bit of a clean up and tidy up and getting it prepped for Hamilton Island Race Week. So we leave Tuesday to take the boat over. It'll be at Hamilton Island. It'll sit there for about 10 days while we race over to Airlie and go sailing on a friend's catamaran with the barbecue on. That's a lot easier to sail than our boat, so we'll go and do Airlie Beach Race Week and then come back over and prep the boat ready for Hamilton Island.
0: Amazing. Thanks so much for joining me, Greg.
1: No worries, Jake. Thank you.
0: That's Greg, and he is part of the yacht Touche 42. We're broadcasting live out of the Gold Coast to Mackay Yacht Race, all thanks to GCCM out at Mackay Harbour. 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
4: Celeste Mitsiou, it's been a stunning golden run on the final day of athletics. 7 gold medals, the best haul since 1950, led by Rowan Browning, anchoring the men's relay team to glory.
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6: Hey, I'm Michaela Savage. The fuel excise discount ending at midnight means filling up at the Bowser will get more expensive. Labor Minister Christy McBain telling the ABC the government is implementing other measures to assist with cost of living.
7: We've got that additional tax cut that's come into play. We've seen some minimum wage rises go up, put in place a range of other cost of living support measures. So we'll continue to monitor the situation and hopefully we're seeing an end to that Iran conflict.
6: Another silver gull in South Australia that was being tested by the CSIRO for the deadly H5 bird flu has come back positive. Authorities say that's Australia's 54th confirmed or presumed positive case, while investigations continue into what may be the country's first mass mortality event caused by the virus, with around 80 dead and sick birds located off South Australia's coast. And we're sending 25 personnel and two aircraft to France today to help with firefighting efforts over there. Hundreds of thousands of people have been forced to evacuate.
8: Every load of laundry is a fresh start. 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
6: Adam Dewey is set to start at halfback this afternoon when the Tigers and the Eels face off at Combank Stadium after admitting he should have played last week against the Raiders instead of ruling himself out of the clash. Meantime, Parramatta gets a boost from the return of Junior Paulo, who's back from a knee injury that's had him on the sidelines since round 11. Before that, though, the Sharks and Bunnies go head-to-head. Cronulla hoping to continue the momentum from last week's 36-point win over Manly.
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5: This is Heat Weather.
3: Clearing showers for the rest of today in Mackay, tonight down to 13, and tomorrow a possible shower with a high of 23. And your music sorted with a curated playlist for every mood. 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
1: And today we're broadcasting live out at the GCCM Gold Coast of Mackay Yacht Race. It's out at Mackay Harbour. Pretty much all of the boats have arrived now, so you can come on down. Come on down and check out all the boats. All you got to do is walk down this main strip and there is plenty to see and do. You've got a few market stores. You've got live music all day long into the night. We've even got right across from us Serena Sugar Shed with a few taste testings available as well. Plenty to come and see and do. And I actually see a guy up on one of the masts at the moment. It's probably about 20, 25 metres up in the air. I'm just like, imagine if you were scared of heights. You're going, oh, this is quite nice. And you look down and you're like, oh my gosh, that is freaky. So glad he's not afraid of heights. Come on down as we're broadcasting live out at Mackay Harbour on your number one hit music station.

0: It's your number one hit music station. Today we're broadcasting live out of the GCCM Gold Coast of Mackay Yacht Race. It's on out at Mackay Harbour. All day long you can come on down, come and check out all of the yachts which are competing in the race. You can see them up close and personal. But not only that, they've got plenty of happening. They've got a few market stalls here. We've got a basketball hoop. But also there's live music going all day long into the night. And just by chance, we've actually got one of our Hit Squad members, Jester Pra. If you haven't heard about her, she is like one of the most famous musicians in Mackay. I'm talking her up here. She's got the biggest grin on her face, but she is actually really good at music. And Jess, they've recruited you to sing tonight, haven't they?
1: Yeah, I'm on at 4:30 till 8:30.
0: 4:30 to 8:30, so you got a 4-hour gig, don't
1: you? I've got the biggest slot. These guys here have 1 hour each, so I got four.
0: Wow.
1: So I've

0: obviously, you know, more popular.
1: Nah, they're great. The other musos here are brilliant. If you're down here, go and have a listen. They're amazing.
2: And they're here all day long, and then you go into the nighttime for sales entertainment. This is pretty good, isn't it?
1: Yeah, it's a bit of a Sunday sesh. You come listen to me, and I'll make you dance, or I might just make you really happy with what the songs I choose. So.
2: Now, this is the Gold Coast Mackay Yacht Race. It's a beautiful day out here. Plenty of yachties around and about, aren't there?
1: We've actually got one just coming in right now. They've just finished the race and put their sails down, and they're pulling into the docks.
2: Yes, I'm actually seeing it. It's a crew of about 5-6 people there, and it was on the 30th, so they've been sailing for 4 days straight to get here.
1: Oh my goodness.
2: That's pretty good, isn't it?
1: That's a long time. How do you say the name of that boat, Jake?
2: let me see as it goes past. It is X-Vitesse.
1: Wow. Oh, that's fancy. Yeah. I think you did good.
2: There we go.
1: It's a silent X.
2: Well, there you go. I think that's either the final or second last boat to arrive
1: here.
2: It's
1: the second last.
2: There we go.
1: Yeah.
2: Second last. And you can come and check it all out. All these people competing, and I bet you they're ready to just relax, kick their feet up, and listen to some live music tonight with you.
1: Yeah. Come and watch. You'll love it.
2: Her name is Jess DePry. And Jess, how do people find you?
1: You can follow me on Instagram, and it's probably a bit confusing because I've actually changed it to Jessica Regano Music. Sorry to confuse you guys. But, yes, you can find me on Instagram, and I normally put my gigs up there.
2: There you go.
1: And I'm also on the board at Sales. My name is up there.
2: Yeah, and she's performing out at Sales tonight, 4:30 to 8:30, or for the GCCM Gold Coast and Mackay Yacht Race. 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

0: It's your number one hit music station. You've got Jake Harvey here, and today we're broadcasting live out of a GCCM Gold Coast to Mackay Yacht Race. It's on out at Mackay Harbour. We're here till 1 o'clock, but not only that, the party doesn't stop here. We've got live music all day long out at Sales. You can come and check that out, check that all out into the night time. We've got Serena Sugar Shed here with a bunch of tastings. We've got our basketball hoop and so much more. You can actually go down the ramps, the boat ramps, and go check out some of the yachts which competed. Tell you what, the amount of gear which they use is insane. And when you look at some of these yachts, some of them actually travel and compete in the Sydney to Hobart Yacht Race. So they go over some pretty big distances. But these things, their masts have to be a good 50 to 75 metres tall. It's something which you have to see in person to actually believe the size of it. Not only that, but there is also a massive boat which is right next to all these other yachts, which make those yachts look so tiny. Now, we'll have a little look online at how much it is. Now, have a guess. This is four stories. I'd probably say it's a good 50 to 75 metres long. Online, it was saying it is 19.5 million euros, which if we convert that, that is 32 million Australian dollars. If you want to see a $30 million plus boat, you've got to come on down to Mackay Harbour right now. This thing has to be seen to be believed. It is amazing. Our music continues on the other side of this on your number one hit music station as we're broadcasting live out of the GCCM Gold Coast and Mackay Yacht Race out of Mackay Harbour. On hit.
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0: It's your number one hit music station. You've got Jake Harvey here today. We've been broadcasting live out of the GCCM Gold Coast and Mackay Yacht Race out at Mackay Harbour. That wraps up our broadcast here today. We are finishing up, but that doesn't mean the party doesn't stop. If you can hear behind me, we've got live music going, and that goes all the way until the early hours of this morning, most likely, because all of these yachters want to put up their feet, relax, and enjoy some music. One person you can go and see is Jess DePrah. She's part of our Hit Squad team, and she is performing from 4:30 to 8:30 out the front of Sales. So make sure you go and check it all out. You can go and see all the updates from the Gold Coast and Mackay Yacht Race by going to their website, goldcoastmackay.com. That's where you can find out all the race results, as well as you can check out those live trackers with the updates of where they're all travelling to. And if you come on down to Mackay Harbour, you can actually see some of the yachts like Wild Thing 100. We had a few others arriving. We're up to our final ship, which we're waiting to arrive, and that is expected to arrive at about 5:45 as their ETA. That yacht's name is Fontana. So if you do want to come and check out that final yacht arriving around about 5:45, if you come to Mackay Harbour, and best spot to view it from is by going up on that road along the harbour on the rocks and then go and check it out there. That's where you can see it. Come on in. There's so much to see and do. So thank you so much for the GCCM Gold Coast and Mackay Yacht Race for having us for another year. It's been a fantastic day out here. And we're going to keep our music going and give you more chances to win $1 million with our $1 million voice on the other side of your news on Mackay and the Whit Sundays Hit.
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3: Listening to you, a 52-year first for Australia, winning the men's sprint relay. It headlined a 7 gold haul on the final day of athletics. Pole vaulter Curtis Marshall is now a 3-time Games gold medalist and record holder. Defending champions Matt Denny and Mackenzie Little also delivered in the discus and javelin. Australia's gold medal tally now stands at 65. Watch 7 News tonight at 6, then it's live to Glasgow for all the action.
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12: Hey, I'm Michaela Savage. Aussie drivers are bracing for higher prices at the Bowser over the coming weeks. The fuel excise discount wraps up at midnight. AMP chief economist Shane Oliver telling Seven when diesel prices increase, it causes a lot of pain for our truckies and farmers.
13: They then have to pass those costs on to us, and then we all see a higher cost of living again. So that is the big threat to our economy. Hopefully that will be avoided and common sense will prevail in the Middle East, but you can argue, well, it hasn't so far.
12: Authorities say there are now 54 confirmed or presumed positive detections of H5 bird flu in Australia, while investigations are ongoing into a large group of dead and sick birds found off South Australia's coast. It could be the country's first mass mortality event as a result of the virus. 25 Australian personnel and two aircraft are being sent to France today to assist with firefighting efforts after the French government asked for our help. And the Sopranos actor Vincent Pastore has died at the age of 80.
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12: The Knights have moved into sixth for the time being after their commanding win over the Broncos. The 30-6 victory also sees them just a game outside the top four, although the Sharks are still yet to play. They take on the Bunnies in around an hour. Dane Gagai says it was made better after doing it without Dylan Bryan and Dylan Lucas.
15: I think that's the best thing about our side now. Obviously, they're two massive blows. They're two key players. But in saying that, we get Kalen Ponga back, a fullback. Fletcher Sharp stepped up to number six. He showed what he does, and then we had Sandon that fills in that halfback role. So we've got plenty of depth.
14: Do you have water damage or mould growing on your carpets? 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
16: Clearing showers for the rest of today in Mackay, tonight down to 13, and tomorrow a possible shower with a high of 23. 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
2: If you guessed Bruno Mars, you would be correct. You would now be in the Millionaire's Lounge and one step away from a life-changing $1 million. Like you, Bridie, congratulations. Are you going to tell anyone, Bridie, if you win this $1 million?
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2: 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Bridie, best of luck to you. And if you want to play the Million Dollar Voice, do not go anywhere. 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

0: 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Of course, Mr. Shawn Mendes here on your number one hit music station. All right, do not go anywhere. We're going to continue the non-stop music across the weekend with some Sabrina Carpenter house tour on the air in minutes.
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6: I'm Celeste Mitsiu, a 52-year first for Australia, winning the men's sprint relay. It headlined a 7 gold haul on the final day of athletics. Pole vaulter Curtis Marshall is now a 3-time Games gold medalist and record holder. Defending champions Matt Denny and Mackenzie Little also delivered in the discus and javelin. Australia's gold medal tally now stands at 65. Watch 7 News tonight at 6, then it's live to Glasgow for all the action.
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4: 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Sunday afternoon. Welcome to the Million Dollar Voice. All you're going to do is work out the voice to win a life-changing $1 million. Once you work out this hour's voice, you go in the Millionaire's Lounge. Once you're in the lounge, you are one step away from that moolah. Let's do it. It is time to meet this hour's voice. I don't think I need to give you too many clues about this hour's voice because they've got such a distinct voice with the accent and I guess the initials H and S might help you.
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2: 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Best of luck to you. We're dropping voices right across the day. 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Make sure you grab that next voice. And, oh, remember as well, the actual voice, the real voice, the TV show, The Voice, is on tonight. It kicks off. Tones and I joined the Superstar Coaches tonight from 7 on 7.
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0: 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Hope you're having a great weekend. There is seriously something that Somba puts into his music that should be illegal. It is so goddamn addicting. My body isn't ready. 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
4: Hello, I'm Rebecca Madden. It's been Australia's most successful Commonwealth Games campaign. A historic 37 gold medals in the pool and 13 gold medals in athletics, including a stunning 7 on the final day. Just a handful of events remain. Australia's Jackaroos will play New Zealand in 2 gold paramedal matches. And there could be more medals to come in the Velodrome tonight. We are favourites in 3 events. Watch 7 News at 6, then it is live to Glasgow for all the action.
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17: Hey there, Stephen Zoyce with you. Aussie drivers are bracing for higher prices at the Bowser over the coming weeks. The fuel excise discount wraps up at midnight. AMP chief economist Shane Oliver telling Seven, when diesel prices increase, it'll cause a ton of headaches for our truckies and farmers.
18: They then have to pass those costs on to us, and then we all see a higher cost of living again. So that is the big threat to our economy. Hopefully that will be avoided and common sense will prevail in the Middle East, but you can argue, well, it hasn't so far.
17: There's calls for FIFA's boss to resign. It comes after a scrapped bid to sell stakes in the World Cup. Former Socceroos captain Craig Foster telling Seven Gianni Infantino needs to go.
19: He certainly should be made to walk out, there's no doubt. In fact, there should be an investigation into the conduct.
17: And our Aussies have won more than 150 Com Games medals in Glasgow. It includes Luke Boys, who's won silver in the men's 800 metres this morning. He's told Seven it doesn't feel real yet.
20: I just tried to savour it. It's one of those moments that doesn't come along very often. So I think I just tried to go, like, you know what, enjoy it. Did you know that diabetes is Australia's fastest growing chronic condition? Over 300 Australians are diagnosed with the condition every day. Search Diabetes Australia to find out more.
17: The Panthers are looking ominous again. Penrith destroying Canberra in Mudgee overnight. The final score, 42 points to 18. Listeners Brent Reed says they're still beatable, but everything has to go right to get a result.
21: Well, they're going to win a minor premiership. They're leading the comp. They've staggered a little bit in recent weeks. You're right. I mean, they've sort of been off the pace a little bit, but I'll tell you what, they were so on last night. And Nathan Cleary, when he plays like he did last night, I don't see anyone beating them.
17: And Tom Dearden isn't going anywhere. The Cowboys co-captain set to confirm he'll stay in Townsville.
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24: Clearing showers for the rest of today in Mackay, tonight down to 13, and tomorrow a possible shower with a high of 23. And your music sorted with a curated playlist for every mood. 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
2: 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If you correctly guessed The Weeknd, like you, Debbie, you would now be in that lounge. Deb, how bad do you want this money?
4: I would love to just be able to, you know, not worry about anything anymore and be able to live life to the fullest.
2: Absolutely. Well, fingers, toes, everything crossed for you, Deb. And speaking of The Voice, the actual voice, The Voice Australia is here. Tones and I joins the superstar coaches tonight, 7 p.m. on 7. Make sure you're watching. We have more voices dropping this afternoon. Work out who they are. Get yourself in the Millionaire's Lounge and then get yourself one step away from a life-changing $1 million. The next voice dropping at 4 p.m.
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4: Madden. It's been Australia's most successful Commonwealth Games campaign. A historic 37 gold medals in the pool and 13 gold medals in athletics, including a stunning 7 on the final day. Just a handful of events remain. Australia's Jackaroos will play New Zealand in 2 gold paramedal matches, and there could be more medals to come in the velodrome tonight. We are favourites in 3 events. Watch 7 News at 6, then it is live to Glasgow for all the action.
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12: The only thing that separates you from a life-changing $1 million is the voice that I am about to play you. Welcome to the Million Dollar Voice. We'll be doing this right across the weekend. This is how it works. I'm going to play you a voice. You guess who it is. If you guess correctly, you get in the Millionaire's Lounge. And then once you're in that lounge, you are one step away from this life-changing cash. Let's meet this hour's voice. Now, I can tell you that this hour's voice has the initials DL. This million-dollar voice also has Albanian heritage and was the mermaid Barbie in the Barbie movie. Let's meet it.
13: 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But I think the whole idea of it is like...
12: 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Obviously a British accent. If you can work it out, tell us on the Listener app in the next 30 minutes for your chance to get in that Millionaire's Lounge. It's the Million Dollar Voice. We are doing it right across the weekend.

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1: 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Million
2: Dollar. We have been trying to work out this voice for the last half an hour.
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4: Everywhere. I want to go to Japan first and then want to go home to England to see my family, America to see my family. 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
2: life. 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Well, best of luck, Ali. Another voice dropping at 5 o'clock. 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Oh, and speaking of The Voice Australia is here. Tones and I joins the superstar judges tonight. It all kicks off from 7 on 7.
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3: Australia sits on 65 gold medals, a massive 57 clear at the top of the overall leaderboard. It's been our most successful Games campaign and it's not over yet. Australia has several medal chances left, with both our Para Bowls teams taking on New Zealand before attention turns to the Velodrome. The closing ceremony will be held early tomorrow morning. Catch all the highlights from day 9 on 7 News at 6. Then it's live to Glasgow for the Games
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14: Hey there, Stephen Zoyce with you. Aussie drivers are bracing for higher prices at the Bowser over the coming weeks. The fuel excise discount wraps up at midnight. AMP chief economist Shane Oliver telling Seven, when diesel prices increase, it'll cause a ton of headaches for our truckies and farmers.
15: They then have to pass those costs on to us, and then we all see a higher cost of living again. So that is the big threat to our economy. Hopefully that will be avoided and common sense will prevail in the Middle East, but you could argue, well, it hasn't so far.
14: There's calls for FIFA's boss to resign. It comes after a scrapped bid to sell stakes in the World Cup. Former Socceroos captain Craig Foster telling Seven Gianni Infantino needs to go.
16: He certainly should be made to walk out, there's no doubt. In fact, there should be an investigation into the conduct.
14: And our Aussies have won more than 150 Com Games medals in Glasgow. It includes Luke Boys, who's won silver in the men's 800 metres this morning. He's told Seven it doesn't feel real yet.
17: I just tried to savour it. It's one of those moments that doesn't come along very often. So I think I just tried to go, like, you know what, enjoy it.
18: Research shows that regularly eating ultra-processed foods can increase your risk of developing type 2 diabetes by 53%. Search Diabetes Australia for more about the nation's fastest-growing chronic condition.
14: The Sharks' top four hopes have received a major boost. Cronulla snagging a 32-16 win over the Bunnies on home turf in a tight tussle of a contest. Nico Hines telling Fox Sports they needed to be alert defensively.
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22: Clearing showers for the rest of today in Mackay. Tonight down to 13, and tomorrow a possible shower with a high of 23. 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
25: Oh, we've been guessing voices all day today. Let's guess one final one for the day right now, and then the guessing returns tomorrow. This is how it works. You guess the Million Dollar Voice to get yourself in the Millionaire's Lounge. 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If you would like a $1 million... It is time to pay attention. Our voice for this hour has the initials KP, is a judge on American Idol, and is sometimes hot, sometimes cold. She's hot and she's cold.
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2: 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Good luck to you, Jamie. And if you want to play our Million Dollar Voice, we've got more voices dropping tomorrow morning right here on your number one Hit Music station. Do not go anywhere. The Pulse with Shawnee B. It's on tonight from 6. It starts in just over 20 minutes.
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2: Australia sits on 65 gold medals, a massive 57 clear at the top of the overall leaderboard. It's been our most successful Games campaign and it's not over yet. Australia has several medal chances left, with both our Para Bowls teams taking on New Zealand before attention turns to the Velodrome. The closing ceremony will be held early tomorrow morning. Catch all the highlights from day 9 on 7 News at 6. Then it's live to Glasgow for the Games.
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0: before you get in. You just go on the app or whatever.
1: Yeah, okay.
0: And put the thing on. But because then the boot's heating up and then the wet towels are in the back. It started like steaming the towels. So all this steam starts coming off the towels, starts smoking. Walk out, see all this smoke coming out, call the fire brigade. The fire brigade comes, hoses the car down, ruins it. Total write-off.
1: Are you kidding me?
0: Total car write-off.
1: Because they've just blasted this thing with all this water. They would have sprayed into every single crack and orifice and stuff.
0: It's like, oh, these tea towels have caught fire. Like, I don't know if it had caught fire and spontaneously combusted and there was an actual fire, or it was just like, well, this is now steaming and it's like all this water's evaporating the heat and it's like, and it's actually a dangerous, but yeah.
1: Oh my God.
0: And I think because of insurance, it's okay. But
1: is how it, about
0: would
1: it
0: that? How scary would that be?
1: Would it be insured? If there was no actual,
0: Well, that's the thing. There was no damage until the fire brigade rocked up.
1: Yeah, exactly.
0: Yeah.
1: So you've called the fire brigade too. That's like an act that you have done.
0: Yeah.
1: Oh my God.
0: They make their own decision as to what to do. And it was to douse the entire car in boot in water.
1: No. See, this is exactly why we need to keep petrol. It's too dangerous, these renewables.
0: So anyway, just be very careful if you've got a stack of wet tea towels in your boot and you're turning on your car early for heating. That's all I'll say.
1: Okay, duly noted. Thank you, Daiso. I will make sure I don't do that.
0: But hey, listen, back to Melbourne. All right, Matt.
1: Yes.
0: Because I got in a tram the other day and Melbourne got on the tram with me.
1: Oh.
0: It's just so many diverse people got on, right? First and foremost, group of goths. And I got to say, I was so happy to finally see goths actually having a crack again. This was the white foundation with deep black shadows around the eyes. And for about this emo, absolute, semi-toe-in-the-water rubbish that we've had to put up with for many years.
1: The sort of flops that Bron was crushing over when she was in high school. Yeah, I know.
0: Those absolute grubs and tryhards. I was happy to see these deep, high shackled boots and white ring makeup was making a comeback. And I said, thank you very much. Okay. Thank you, Melbourne. You're back in action. All right. Also got on Muslim lady. Okay. Got the niqab on, wearing a Geelong scarf. And I'm like, thank you for going. Where else do you get someone of faith, two faiths?
1: I hear you.
0: Praising Allah and Chris Scott, you know, coach of the Cats. Perfect. There, getting on the tram. Then another bloke on there wearing a baseball cap that was from Gotham City, House of Sin, brothel merch. And I'm like, good on you.
1: You don't often see the brothel merch.
0: And I'm like, mate, good on you for rocking the brothel merch. I'm not sure if this is free merch that you get. You book a session, you go get a free hat. I'm not sure if this is encouraging getting people over the line when it comes to a half an hour everything but kissing session. Or whether he just had the session. It was so good. As he's walking out, saw the little gift shop and said, you know what? I am going to take a memento. I'm not going to take the snow globe. I'm not going to get the T-shirt. I'm going to get a baseball cap for this brothel as I walk out.
1: Usually, it's the exact opposite. You know, it's
0: exactly.
1: Like there's no signage.
0: Yep.
1: There's usually a discreet entrance.
0: There's usually a large sign that points to the discreet entrance, yes, which is a little bit.
1: Usually, you know, entrance via laneway or something like that.
0: Exactly.
1: So it's never usually that loud and proud. So, okay, there you go.
0: And I was just like, damn. And I didn't know because, you know, I run a small business as well. We've dabbled in merch, you know, to try and add a little bit of residual income and that sort of thing. And I'm like, well, why isn't a brothel any different for that?
1: Yeah. No, good on whoever this guy was.
0: And the only reason I knew it was a brothel is because it's the one I used to walk past to get to the podcast. Remember that time I told the story? I walked past and they had the hard rubbish day at the front. They had the soiled hexagonal mattress on the street. Oh, if that mattress could speak, it would scream. Anyway, it made me ask you, what's the weirdest merch you've ever seen?
1: What did our listeners say, Alex Dyson?
0: Adam said a crumb bag that's very useful as a running belt.
1: I guess there you go.
0: Podcast merch, crumb bag, not bad. Shelby said boxer briefs for men covered in a photo of Robert Pattinson as Edward Cullen from Twilight. Not bad. And then Bill said he saw a coffin wrapped in artwork for the band Kiss. Kiss bringing out official coffins?
1: Well, that's some merch I'd be dying to use.
0: Bron, have you got the AO button you could press there, please?
1: All right, that's it. That's the end. On that note, maybe my career needs that Kiss coffin.
0: Well, we know what the next Matt and Alex merch is going to be. Official Matt and Alex All Day Breakfast coffin.
1: Well, pre-orders are open now. Hit the website at matt.n.alex. Hit us up on Instagram. Hey, let us know if you've got any questions or any, you know, funny stories that you can relate to anything from this podcast. We'd love to hear from you, as always.
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12: Yesterday we were talking about how our company here, they're trying to catch us, but I can't look. It's like when you're parenting and you've got to be cruel to be kind sometimes to teach your kids a lesson.
13: Where are you going to learn that?
12: That, yeah. I don't like being cruel.
14: Daisy, whatever you need, I'll get it.
12: Daisy, very happy at the moment if she's listening. Hi, Daisy. Now, no, Leon, we get emails here, so our management send emails.
14: Do they?
12: And they sent an email. None of us responded to it because, exactly, I don't think you've ever opened your work emails, Nick.
14: No, I believe there's about 7,000 unread.
12: It was a group all that went out telling all staff that there was an accident. An accident had occurred in reception and be mindful when entering the building. And then there was a link you could click on to see the incident report.
14: Mm-hmm.
12: Well, Leon, DJ Shergs,
14: nosy.
12: He clicked the link.
13: Ms. Mangles.
12: And then up popped a thing saying, "Busted! You shouldn't be opening links. This was a test." Seems unnecessarily mean. But, Leon, you've learnt your lesson there. You won't be clicking links.
13: Yeah, I totally disagree with our work policy there because I would click on that.
12: Yeah,
13: that
12: but is, now I think you know that's the point.
13: No, but what ends if next time there is an incident? Mm. We're not going to click on it.
12: Well, unless,
13: that's a stupid one
12: unless
13: to do.
12: Unless you're working maintenance, wolf, you why do you need to see it?
13: Because we're nosy people and we want to see. But that's on them. Don't go sending stuff that we're actually going to click on. Do it something like, you click this link and you win $1 million.
12: No, well, Gemma felt for a few months ago they did one saying, "Hey, we've got like 25% off at Mad Max,"
13: which is and what Gemma clicked it. Get.
12: Yeah, I know. And then it went, "Oh, busted! Yeah, shouldn't have opened this, Gemma."
13: Now no one's going to open their emails. People are going to miss meetings. Oh, that's
14: well,
13: sucks.
14: The big boss, Matto, sent me a text message
13: That's text though.
14: But I wouldn't open it. I was scared.
13: That's a bit personal.
14: I was scared.
12: If anybody, this is a great community service. We can all be in this together. If you know of any ways or any strategies the scammers are coming up with at the moment, because we were talking about this yesterday, and we should share them. Let people know what's happening. The Australia Post one, they won't let that go. Like, will they? Because do you get those emails? I get probably one a day saying your postal delivery we've got an update to your order. Mm-hmm. Order, click here. Now, I've never clicked it.
13: No, you shouldn't.
12: But then somebody showed me even the Australia Post symbol is not correct.
13: Oh.
12: Like, it's
13: But who's looking at that? I would open. On email, open anything because who cares? What can they take from my email? Nothing. There's nothing personal.
12: My
13: there.
12: Thing is, remember when I fell for this? This is the thing where these scammers are mind blowing. I got an email from a fashion shop and DeCuba, and I clicked on. They said, "Oh, I've got a 50% off sale." Mm-hmm. I went, "That's generous."
13: Yeah,
12: so I clicked on the link that took me to a fake website. So I filled my trolley because I'm like 50% off for 24 hours only. Filled a trolley and gave them my money and never got my clothing. And then I realized, oh.
13: But you win some, you lose some.
12: No, but you can't give your credit card details.
13: Yeah.
12: To a random scammer in Nigeria.
13: I'm a non-clicker on text. So if
12: mean?
13: I get a text message from something and it's got a link on it, I won't touch the, because my phone's got all my bank, it's got everything on it. So I will refuse to, don't email me and I'll click on it. That's fine because it's in my email, so I've got nothing in there. But text messages, more personable. I won't click. I've been getting this text message for, God, nearly a year. And it's every time it says, action required. Brendan, important to take action to resolve your account with Dorovich Pathology. $69.25 is due and payable. Tap here.
12: That's a bill.
13: If paid, nah, but is it? Doesn't start with a WW, the three double.
12: No, that's definitely a bill.
13: And then it's like, important notice, ARMA, act on behalf of Dorovich. Now it's gone to someone else. Dorovich Pathology.
12: Bill collectors.
13: Your account remains unpaid and recovers will continue until it's resolved. Your outstanding balance of $69.20. I'm going to ride this till I die.
12: No, you need to pay
14: them. You might if you don't get your pathology results back. Might be a shorter journey than expected.
13: I've obviously already got them back. I've never been to a pathology.
12: No, yeah, of course you have.
13: When?
12: If you just get got blood a knee
14: done,
12: recon.
14: Yeah, if you get tests done.
13: No, this is
12: James.
10: Is this not the same man who had the sheriff rock up on his doorstep?
13: Until that day, then I'll pay it. Then I'll go, okay, it's true.
12: Can I help you here, though? I understand you wanting to ignore the text messages, and I do too.
13: I'm going to click on that.
12: No, but ring them. Ring Dorovich.
13: There's no number.
12: Look them up.
11: Google them.
13: It's
11: somebody.
13: Not up to me. I'm busy. If you want your money,
12: oh no,
13: call me.
11: We found them. Who are they?
10: Dorovich.
12: I know them.
13: Yeah. I know who Dorovich is, but it's who's ARMA?
12: Debt collectors.
10: Australian Revenue Management Association. The debt
13: yeah.
10: collectors.
13: Come and get me.
12: They're trying to.
13: Yeah. For $69, I'll give you 70 and keep the 75 cents. I'll give them a tip.
12: Please just pay that bill.
11: 13.
13: No, I'm not paying it until they ring. Like, how lazy are them? Oh, here's a little text. I'm busy, bro. You don't even answer texts.
12: I don't answer phone calls, that's for sure.
13: But, like, you don't answer texts. Like, why would you text it? Act now. Shut up. Call me. Or come knock on my door.
11: 1060. If you've been scammed online, let us know. We'll find out how much after this.
8: Three voices, too many lols. Fifi, Fev and Nick.
12: Now, but online is a minefield. Actually, life moving forward for us to think about it, because scammers and hackers are just coming for us left, right and centre. So you don't know whether to trust emails, even as you said, Fev, text messages.
13: Yeah.
12: You just don't know who, phone calls.
14: And we laugh at old people because they think Brad Pitt needs them to, you know, get him an iTunes card or whatever.
12: Mm.
14: But one day we'll be old. Oh. And that's my mate's theory is he reckons it'll be like a hologram Australia Post and we'll go in and pay a bill and then walk out and the hologram disappears and we're like, oh, gee, and our grandkids will go, come on.
12: But it's sad. Our kids are learning. Do not trust anything anyone.
13: Yeah, we just got rid of two big scammers in the last couple of years too. Dan Andrews and Jacinta Allen.
12: See what you've done there?
13: Biggest scammers, biggest warts. They're gone!
12: But
10: you're not wrong, Feb.
13: Yeah, thanks,
12: No, because you don't know what to click on. You don't, and even speaking of, I was just saying, you've got to be wary with emails and text messages. But also, have you seen their AI is helping the hackers now impersonate? So you could get a phone call, pick up the phone, thinking it's your child or a friend, and they're talking to you, and it's not them. That's scary stuff. Yeah. But 131060.
14: Good luck, AI. Saying the things that my friends say to me when I answer a call. You better learn some slurs. No, I'm not falling for it.
12: Now, people are getting scammed left, right and centre. Our phone switchboard is locked, melted down.
13: Isn't it?
12: Bo in Bundoora. Hi, Bo.
15: How are we?
13: G'day,
12: Bo.
13: Good, Bo.
12: Were you scammed or was it a phishing email?
15: No, it was a text message like Fabs, but I got suckered into it. Fines Victoria threatening to suspend my licence, clamp my car, or cancel my rego for $341.
13: Yeah, don't pay it, bro, until they knock on your door.
15: No, I actually paid it.
14: Oh, no.
12: And was it a scam?
14: Yeah.
15: Yep.
14: Who's Fines Victoria? Is that even a thing? I thought it'd be Vic Rhodes.
13: No, nah, it's Fines.
15: Yeah,
13: I think Fines Victoria.
12: No.
14: Sorry, Bo, not to kick a man while he's down.
12: You paid them $341. Was that the end of it, or did they get your bank details?
15: Nah, bank details. Had to cancel the card. Still never got it back because I entered in the details.
13: See?
12: You know what? You're lucky it was just $341 because I've heard horror stories of people having their whole identity stolen, mm-hmm. their bank account. It sounds horrible when they really get into your stuff.
13: I still reckon that the $26,000 that the sheriffs took off me when they knocked on the door, I reckon they were robo-cops. I still reckon it's fake. Haven't heard anything since, and they've taken my money.
14: They did give you a list of fines, though, that you looked at and went, yep, live there, did do that, yeah, did that, live mate, there, did park there.
13: Mate, they can get that stuff. I can get that stuff. I can get stuff on you if I wanted to, whatever.
14: Yeah.
12: But Thank you, Bo.
14: I'll pay you.
13: See?
12: Kyle in Wonthaggy. Hi, Kyle.
16: G'day, Fifi, Fev and Nick. What's going on?
14: Hey. G'day, Kyle.
12: What did you get? How did you get scammed?
16: Oh, I was scrolling online one day, and I come across this Chemist Warehouse page thing, and I had 10-kilo bag of mixed lollies for $1. It was a big clearance of lollies, and I thought, sweet tooth, I'll have a crack on this. So I got 3 bags of 10-kilo lollies for $3 and push confirm, $838 out my bank account.
12: Oh, Kyle!
13: Were the lollies good, though?
16: Well, I never got no lollies.
12: Oh.
16: The scam, well, Chemist Warehouse don't sell 10-kilo bags of Cadbury's lollies. Cadbury's don't even sell mixed lollies.
12: Oh. Do you know what, Kyle? I love it so much because I would have. That's a good one. I would fall for that. Yeah. That's an amazing deal.
16: I turned out, my wife wasn't happy at all.
12: No, I'm
16: but
12: sure.
16: I ended up ringing the bank and had to dispute, had to cancel my card, dispute it, and a week and a half later I got me $800.
12: Oh, good. There you go.
14: That's a win. I remember that was like trying to explain stranger danger to my now 5-year-old Maxie. It's like it could be a man in a van to come in, there's lollies, and Maxie goes, I love lollies. No, Max. That's...
12: I love that, Kyle, so much.
13: I love lollies.
14: Don't go in the van.
12: But you think... The scammer was going for kids, but it's Kyle. Yeah. Monique from Upper Ferntree Gully. Hi, Monique.
17: Good morning. How are you?
12: Good morning, Monique. Have you been scammed?
17: My parents have been scammed this week. They're in the process of buying a new house. They're elderly, and they received an email from the conveyancer with instructions to pay their deposit, which they did in good faith, to find out that the email from the conveyancer had been compromised and they have now lost
12: $125,000. No! Monique, hang on.
14: This happens a bit, apparently.
12: Yeah, but how does it happen? Because obviously they're in a private sale with a really... How does a scammer know that your parents have hired a conveyancer?
17: Exactly.
12: How?
17: It's sickening, isn't it? They must just sit there in the background...
12: Watching.
17: Looking at emails, waiting for the perfect moment to send, because they were expecting a correspondence.
12: So they must have been in your parents' email already? Or are they...
17: Yeah. In the conveyancer's email, I'm guessing. It's come from the conveyancer, looking like it's from the conveyancer.
13: What are the chances of it getting back?
17: Probably very unlikely.
12: That's a situation. Yeah, see, yeah. I mean, when they just... Like the whole notion of fishing, that's why it is PHI. It's the idea of you just fishing and you see what you get. But that's targeted.
14: Mm.
12: And then you just
14: want to... That's happened a few times. I've heard that story a lot.
13: So nasty. Like those poor, the elderly, like, God, they've saved up all their money. Like it's going to be hard for them to earn that money back. Like if we get scammed, say, all right, we can work. But when you're old, $125,000, that's gone.
12: I know.
13: They can't get that back. And they... Oh, God, I hate these people.
12: I know, but that's what you'd hope. They've got the investigative powers, e-commerce police, to figure out how they do that.
13: Well, I watched a thing on A Current Affair, and it's just, I feel so sorry for those
12: people.
13: Oh,
12: that's awful.
13: It's a real flattening one.
14: Fifi, Fev and Nick, please take calls.
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0: train and he was a train, and you lived in a world where people were trains, and you needed a little push and he could easily push you. Guess who wouldn't even give you a shunt? Andy! I'll shunt who I want, you Andy, I'm the king of the trains! You are a and I do whatever I want.
1: Okay, I don't think you said that.
2: That was too much. The real Andy.
3: I feel like saying it though now. Like it, like
2: yeah, it's a good catchphrase. Seems like quite bad. We're gonna have to deal with you doing your new catchphrase, aren't we?
3: No.
2: All right. No, should we take a little break now? Or
3: yeah, we did. Sorry.
2: No, that's your time for your catchphrase.
3: Yeah, I'm not buying into this.
2: Take a break when I want.
3: Hey, we never thought we'd be the place for this, but it's for extreme empaths to come together and share their moments of feeling, deep feelings for everyday objects, and it's a place they can share. We've got another round right now. Of course, the opener being every single song ever written, so no song feels left out. Do you want to kick it off, John Vito?
2: Mate, so many have come in. Just you're kind of like, oh, this is... Let's start with Margaret.
3: Okay.
2: She says, we've got a cupboard at work that doesn't quite close properly, so I have to kick it shut.
3: Ooh.
2: Every time I kick it, I have to whisper, so sorry. I have to open that cupboard at least 10 times a day, so it means I have to kick it at least 10 times a day. But I try and kick it in a different spot every time so it doesn't get too sore. Nothing more than
3: feelings. Lovely, Margaret. Carly Ham here. I was drinking coffee out of my husband's Star Wars-themed number one dad in the galaxy mug, a gift he bought.
2: Well, it ain't Darth, I'll tell you that. He was a very absent father.
3: True. A gift he bought himself for Father's Day while I was unfolding the washing. I happened to fold the pair of matching number one dad in the galaxy socks when that came with the mug and set them down on the laundry bench next to the mug. I realised it was the first reunion of the socks and the mug since the day they were packaged together as a gift set. So I gave them the afternoon to catch up. Nothing more than
2: feelings. All right. I've got two rock-related ones. Matt.
3: Really? Rocks?
2: Rocks.
3: I would have thought there were some that are just immune.
2: No, feelings can be attributed to everything.
3: Okay.
2: Whenever my girlfriend Emily goes to a pebbly beach, she digs up pebbles below the surface whenever she's sitting because she's sad that some pebbles won't ever get to see the sunlight. Now that is a long... That's really... start extrapolating that, that's a long sit at the beach because how do some get chosen and some not? Here's another quick one. It's from Michael. He's in Ireland. Because I thought I was immune to extreme empathy until I was on holidays in Greece. I was relaxing by the beach, tossing in the odd stone or two to the ocean, when it suddenly hit me, that rock has been painstakingly making its way up the seabed and onto the shore for potentially centuries, taking advantage of every wave and every tide to barely move. And here I am just whimsically undoing all that hard graft when all that rock wants to do is relax on the beach as well. Nothing more than feeling.
3: This is from Ashley. I'm an empath working at a winery cellar door.
2: Okay.
3: And we change the 9 wine tasting list every week. I've noticed the manager consistently puts the most popular wines back on the list. So when I was asked to make the list this week, I put all our least popular wines because I felt bad that they would sit on the shelf watching everyone else get sold. It filled me with such great joy every time someone said something nice about the generally unpopular wines when tasting them. By the way, I'm sure it's unrelated, but I'm no longer allowed to make the tasting list.
2: And is this wine the best?
3: No.
2: God,
3: just
2: no.
3: Just feels left out.
2: God, no. We have heaps of it. This comes from Miranda. Mm-hmm. She says, I didn't think I was an extreme empath, but I do have some signs. I work in a factory, and my coworker will only run his machine on a speed that's an even number.
3: Ooh.
2: While he was on holiday this week, and I'm running his machine, I found myself running on only odd number speeds because I feel bad they never get their chance to shine. and the even numbers might also be tired. Gives me some peace of mind to know that they've felt love for at least a week before going back into retirement. Nothing more than
3: feeling. Hopefully time for one more. This is from Jed. In a moment of extreme empathy, I recently put my container of microwave rice on the outside of the rotating plate in the microwave rather than the center so it wouldn't get dizzy.
2: I've got to finish this one because I reckon I do the same. Mm-hmm. Although I don't know if I do it as an extreme empath. I just do it through a sense of, like, I don't know, sportsmanship. Abby, when putting a trolley back at the supermarket when there's more than one rack, I'll put mine in the shorter rack so they have the hope that they'll catch the more popular rack. Like, I feel like I do that too because you want to see it be an even race. Nothing more than feeling. Too late.
3: Very late.
2: And you're going to roll your eyes a little bit, but I'm going to say it anyway. I'm scrolling Instagram, and I come across this.
1: I just got the new world's brightest flashlight. The old former world's brightest flashlight has 100,000 lumens. The new one, the MS32, has 200,000 lumens. I'm honestly scared to try this out. I won't even shine it in my house, but for you, I'm going to go in my backyard and test it out. Come with me.
4: Shine it in his house.
2: Shine the house. Does he burn the house down or blows a hole through the wall with the pure energy?
3: Didn't you buy the world's brightest flashlight a while ago?
2: Yep. I reckon a few iterations ago. Mm. And I had the world's brightest torch, like a handheld small one.
5: Yes.
2: I actually gave it to my son to take on camp because he needed a torch like at the start of this year. And I was like, oh, mate.
3: And if he needed you, he could just shine it in the sky and you'd know where he is.
2: So I gave it to him. I was like, mate, this would be great. Thinking like, just you'll be the complete alpha dog with this power of torch. And he came back from camp and I was like, how was it? You know, did you chop anyone in half with the power or whatever, like a lightsaber. He's like, nah, it ran out of batteries, like really quickly.
3: Right, of course.
2: Oh, yeah, it does chew up the power. So I think he had a powerful torch for, you know, flashlight tiki for like 4 minutes. What I love, the thing that gets me with that ad, right, and this is people who are susceptible to advertising will know this, the statistics. The old one has 100,000 lumens. You'd think that's good. The new one has 200,000 lumens.
3: Twice as many.
2: You can't even shine it inside.
3: You can't shine it inside. That's the part that gets me is, like, you don't need a torch that bright. Like, how far away are the things you're looking for?
2: If you're going to shine it, close your eyes, and it's so bright you'll be able to see normally through your eyelids. However, that guy won't shine it inside. Mm. I thought it was a cool thing to do on this show.
3: Wow.
2: Do we?
3: Oh, you've bought it.
4: Oh, you've already got it.
2: Do we shine it inside?
3: Do we? Don't. So don't be silly, mate, man.
2: If you don't want to see it, face the other way. I'll shoot it safely into the corner.
3: Should we turn off all the lights?
4: Turn off all the lights.
2: Okay. No, you don't need to.
3: Really?
2: It's so bright.
3: Okay, okay.
2: You ready?
3: Yep. is it on?
2: Wait. Yeah, can't you see it? There we go. And it's got a strobe effect too. I won't shine it at you. It'll kill you.
4: It's so normal. We should have turned off the lights. We can't turn it on.
2: Well, I'm just saying.
3: It actually doesn't. Does it? Is it brighter?
2: Well, it's good. Man, it's the
4: I'm not trying to shine it straight at us. I don't care. No.
2: Good on you, though. That's quite powerful, though, Jack, because you're both inside and you look directly at the torch.
3: Shine it in your own face. Just so I can see
2: from that distance. Shine my eyes first.
3: Oh, that's pretty bright. Right,
4: from close vicinity.
2: I felt that in the back of my head as it went through my eyes and my eyelids.
3: Yeah, it reflected your brain onto the
2: back of my hat's a bit warm.
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1: 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Like, my son's 18. 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
1: Only
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20: Hey there, it's Laura Pettigrew. The Queensland government is considering giving police greater powers to collect DNA from youth offenders in some high-risk cases. Premier David Crisafulli says the proposal is under discussion alongside possible changes to the state's police pursuit policy. The reforms are part of the fight against youth crime. A traffic headache for drivers heading south near Glenella yesterday, arvo. Emergency crews were called after a car carrying five people crashed into a power pole and went down an embankment at the intersection of the Bruce Highway and Barnes Road. The southbound lane was closed while the occupants were freed and taken to hospital, all with non-life-threatening injuries. And the Cowboys have scored their first win of the NRLW season, beating the Raiders 18-16. Coach Ricky Henry says it was just a matter of time.
21: They really stood up and took a lot of effort to get ourselves back just in the game and then sort of get ahead and play the type of footy that we know we're capable of.
22: HIT National News.
23: Morning, I'm Michaela Savage. Alan Jones's trial will get underway today in a Sydney court. The former talkback host has pleaded not guilty to 20 counts of indecent assault and two of sexual touching involving six men. 85-year-old Jones has always maintained his innocence. Aussie drivers are bracing for petrol and diesel to get more expensive. The fuel excise discount ran out at midnight after the federal government chose not to extend it. While electric vehicle sales have doubled in the 3 months to the end of June, the Australian Automobile Association says nearly half of new car sales in the June quarter were electric or hybrid. Home prices across the nation have fallen for the fourth month in a row. According to REA Group, they dipped 0.3% in July, although overall prices are still 3.9% higher than they were a year ago. And confirmed or presumed positive cases of H5 bird flu have now topped 60. Still no detections, though, in poultry or agriculture.
17: For the best-tasting Chinese in Mackay, you'll always find mouth-watering Chinese and Thai dishes served hot and fresh at Hot Wok Mackay. 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
23: The Eels have scored a late try to snatch a 16-13 win over the Tigers at CommBank. Para coach Jason Riles says it definitely wasn't their best game.
24: The outcome's winning, but we're just not happy with how we went about it.
23: While the Rabbitohs have fallen to seventh on the ladder after a 32-16 loss to the Sharks, and Laurie Daly is set to confirm today that he's stepping down as Blues coach. Boyd Cordner and Matt King are reportedly the front runners to replace him.
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25: Today in Mackay, a possible shower with a top of 23, down to 13 tonight. And tomorrow, mostly fine with a high of 23. 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
5: Welcome to the working week. Hello, Jess.
30: Good morning. How was the weekend, my friend?
5: Weekend was good. Chilling out, enjoying myself.
30: Bright-eyed and bushy-tailed for a new week.
5: Just enjoying myself. Trying not to have too many pastries in the weekend, but I'm doing it. I'm doing it.
30: We get so few joys in this life, Rob. Why would you deny yourself a pain au chocolat?
0: That's what I think. I'm getting healthier. Everything's going down.
30: Do you know how many calories are in a croissant?
0: Shut up, mate.
30: I know.
0: Shut up.
30: One of life's most delicious morsels.
0: Yeah.
30: We don't need to be talking about how it's all butter.
0: Oh, you know what I do want to talk about? Just before 7 o'clock, I want to know what your move is.
30: Oh, yeah. You like know? You've just had a bite of a delicious croissant.
0: Exactly. Hang on.
30: Bless you.
0: Oh, thank you very much. I'm back, baby.
30: I want to try and get Gesundheit going.
0: No.
30: I just find that so amusing. Everyone's doing bless you.
0: Where's Gesundheit from?
30: I think it's German. But I don't know. I don't actually know what it translates to. Executive producer Shy Guy.
1: I can't spell
30: good luck.
1: I don't even ask. I have to ask my Siri.
30: Because do you
1: one.
30: Know the genesis of bless you? It's from plague times. Because if you started sneezing, they'd be like, you got the plague.
0: You're going to die.
30: May God bless you. You're going to die.
0: Guys, next though, Guy has won Lotto an enormous amount of times. We'll talk about him and his tactics.

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1: Your first $1 million voice for the day coming up at 8:50.
2: There is a man who has won the lottery 18 times and he is revealing his secret, his greatest secret to all his success.
1: Okay, very good.
2: He claims that it has nothing to do with playing the odds, so he's just been lucky. What the hell do you mean, Robert?
1: How am I meant to use that, Robert?
2: Robert Bevan, two first names, don't trust him, from Boise, Idaho, spent three decades visiting the Idaho lottery room. After his first win, he won a Chevy Blazer during a Blazer Bucks promotion.
1: Sorry, is that a garment of clothing?
2: Big car, four-door Big Chevy car. Blazer.
1: It's like, that's not something to celebrate.
2: He's also won jacket. Checks of up to 200 grand, a few $20,000 wins, a couple of fives, a couple of ones.
1: So can I do this too?
2: Well, I don't think so.
1: Or is
2: so.
1: He just saying it's luck?
2: It has nothing to do with playing the odds. I got really mad reading this, actually.
1: Yeah.
2: Because at the end of it, he said, my real luck is 40 years with the same amazing woman.
1: What?
2: Said, bullshit,
1: the
2: Robert.
1: The real prize is Charlene.
2: You've won about $500,000. Different times.
1: My uncle was a huge lottery head. He was in charge of the work syndicate.
2: Oh, yeah.
1: I reckon for a similar amount of time, 30, 40 years. You know how many times they won big? Zippo.
2: Well, did they win medium ever?
1: I don't even think medium, because when you end up dividing it by 35 colleagues, even if you win, you know, 50
2: that's,
1: grand.
2: That's ridiculous.
1: You know what I'm saying?
2: If you're in a 35-person syndicate, get out of it immediately.
1: Everyone wanted in on Fernando's syndicate, and then they're like, well, now we're having to divvy it up a little bit too much.
3: But just imagine if we win $1 million.
2: It's 35 of you, mate.
1: That's what you're all aiming for.
2: There was another guy here, Stefan Mandel. He won the lottery 14 times. He's Romanian Australian.
1: Okay, talk to me.
2: So this is interesting.
1: Has he got a tactic or is it luck again?
2: He says he's won the lottery 14 times using a six-step mathematical formula.
1: Okay. Maths is something we can replicate. Go.
2: Yep.
1: I'll get on the website now and we'll do it live.
2: Ready?
1: Go.
2: He said he moved to Israel before settling down in Australia and he won 12 more times. That's it. There is nothing
1: Wait,
2: in here.
1: What,
2: you know what? These lottery people are gatekeeping assholes. They're keeping their formulas to themselves.
1: I guess if it is a mathematical formula, if you have more Division 1 winners, that means it's less for one Division 1 winner. So why would they share it? It's like a magician with his tricks.
2: Can we not get started on the magicians and their little tricks? Their adult tricks?
1: We don't have to. Let's not argue.
2: When he was living in Romania, his salary was $88 a month. Yep. Mm-hmm. That's. And then he moved to Australia and he won 12 more times in Australia. But there is no mention of how he did it.
1: But he said the six steps. What's the six steps?
2: I think he's just teasing.
1: He is a teaser.
2: One of the great edges.
1: Are you into the lottery? Like, will you buy a Powerball? You see, it's, what is it tonight? 12 million.
2: Mate, I would. I never do.
1: Because I don't really understand what it means. You know, when people are picking numbers? How many numbers do you pick? And I don't even know how to ask for it. I'm like, can I please have a ticket for tonight? They're like, yeah, how many games?
2: For what?
1: I'm like,
2: Yeah, why do they look at you like you're the asshole?
1: I know, we should know things. You know what I usually try to do? Go in after an elderly person and be like, I'll have what she's having. Thank you so much. Give me one of those.
2: And they just hand over painkillers. What do you mean? What is it over here? Wake up with Jess and Rowan.
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7: 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If you had one shot or one opportunity, seize everything you ever wanted. 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Did you capture it?

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1: Another conundrum.
0: Where?
1: The gymnasium.
0: We've already had one gym problem. Let's not do another one.
1: What was the other gym problem? Oh, God.
2: Yeah, that one. If you know, you know.
1: If you know, you know. How's me wiping it from my memory?
0: Proud of you.
1: Thank you. Oh, was that traumatizing? Thanks for reopening that wound. Now, this one, pales in comparison. Pales in comparison.
0: Oh, okay, great.
1: But it's a little consuming for me, being the type A people pleaser that I am.
3: Right, okay, yeah.
1: When I go to the gym, I've seen enough TikToks and Instagrams from fitness people.
0: Yeah.
1: You shouldn't just wake up and start hitting the weights. You should wake up, move your body a little bit, jiggle, bounce, stretch, you know, dynamic, do some stuff, yeah?
0: Yeah, nothing too static, yeah.
1: Nothing too static. Let's get the body moving. You've just been horizontal for 8 hours. Let's do something before we try and squat.
0: Definitely.
1: You know, 120.
0: Yeah. Limber up.
1: Definitely not squatting that much. But I have found myself in a scenario every day when I go to the gym, I lay the mat out first thing and I do a couple of my stretches. I do some little, you know, booty band things. I'm doing a donkey kick. I'm waking up the body parts.
0: Smart.
1: First thing I do, yeah? And then I look down at my mat and I go, can I just put this away now? Or do I have to wipe it down?
0: Case by case.
1: Okay.
2: No, you wipe it.
0: It's case by case.
1: Because all around this new gym I've joined, Shy Guy, a big fun font, but quite adamant messaging. Bring a towel and use it.
0: Yeah.
1: Wipe down your equipment. This is a no grunt space. Like, they're trying to make it a very inclusive area. My issue is, why am I wasting a wipe, bro? I'm not sweating at this point. I've just sat on this thing or lay on it.
0: Sometimes.
1: Do you think I can just put it back?
0: Yeah. It's case by case.
1: Shy Guy, you think you've touched it, you must wipe it.
2: Yeah.
1: My issue is...
0: It's not 2020.
1: My issue is twofold.
0: Case by case.
1: It's not COVID times. My issue is twofold because I'm with you. I think I can just put it back. However, a couple of weeks ago, I had my headphones on listening to something. And I think I saw a fellow gym goer telling off someone else.
0: Dog.
1: And I saw her gesticulate to the mat he was on, point over at wipes. And I couldn't hear what she was saying.
0: Really?
1: There was a lot of gesturing. And he kind of looked a little bit sheepish. And I think she might have told him off. And he was similar to me, had just started his day at the gym.
0: So this person was also a gym goer
1: staff
0: person?
1: No, a fellow gym goer. Maybe they were just having a passionate conversation and I'm misreading the pointing.
0: Maybe.
1: But from where I was looking over,

0: Please, I cannot handle that at 4:30 a.m. Rowan, someone telling me off. That'll set me up for a big fall.
1: Oh, I'd get
0: so I'm a bit worried every time I see her. I went, oh, she's gonna tell me off.
1: If you were really sweaty and you could see the sweat
0: mm-hmm.
1: on the mat, yes, you need to wipe it.
0: I agree.
1: And then you can also, I mean, you can leave it wet after, you know, you do the wet wipe and the wet wipe stays there. It's like, oh, it's a bit wet now.
0: And you kind of look.
1: I've cleaned it. It'll dry. It's got the alcohol.
0: You can
1: in
0: see
1: it.
0: The swipey.
1: But if you, like, say, you're sitting on it and you get that, like, funny hourglass looking thing because your bum's sweaty.
0: Yes, the imprint. You've got to wipe.
1: But you know that. That's why it's case by case.
0: Exactly. My issue is also on the equipment, yeah? Why do I need to lay my towel down if I'm going to wipe it anyway?
1: That's
0: I hate sitting on a towel. I feel all slippery, like I'm going to lose the tension and friction. But why do I have to do that?
1: You could leave it next to the bench. You could leave it and then wipe. And then wipe it. Yep.
0: Because the number of times I forget the little hand towel. I'm not bringing out my shower towel.
1: But those free weight benches, I think you would have to wipe with the wipe, then wipe down with your towel.
0: Oh, to make it ready to go.
1: Because they're always so, people are
0: You're
1: always using them.
0: You're absolutely right. The turnover is high.
1: If I turned up and someone had just, this happens all the time, and it's just been freshly wiped, I go, thank you. But now if I lay on it without my towel,
0: I'm getting damp.
1: Got a wet back, and it's not going to be like a nice, it's not like my sweat. It's like it's a gross
0: Fair
1: chemicals.
0: Enough. It's just about living in a society, isn't it?
1: Can we get back to that dog who dobbed, though?
0: Yeah, I know. Snitch. I don't know if it
1: Can
0: was
1: you
0: a dob.
1: Go back
0: but
1: and go,
0: it
1: snitches
0: looked like a
1: get
0: dob.
1: Stitches.
0: Yeah, I'm never going to tell. She looked tough, and I watch her do her kettlebell swings, man. She can lift heavy. I'm not going up against her.
1: It's cannonball, not the kettlebell.
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7: Hey there, it's Laura Pettigrew. The state government is considering giving police more powers to collect DNA from young offenders. Premier David Crisafulli says the issue is being discussed as part of wider reforms to strengthen police powers, while the Queensland Police Union is pushing for tougher laws to hold dangerous drivers responsible for any injuries or damage they cause. A lucky escape for five people inside a car that crashed down an embankment at Glenella yesterday, arvo. They were rescued and taken to hospital with non-life-threatening injuries after the crash at the intersection of the Bruce Highway and Barnes Road. It did cause a bit of a traffic headache for southbound drivers, though. One lane was closed. And the fuel excise cut has officially ended, with prices across North Queensland Bowsers set to rise over the coming days and weeks. The federal government incentive saw us saving 16 cents a litre over the past month. The cheapest for unleaded in Mackay is $1.85 at Pearl Energy.
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8: Morning, I'm Michaela Savage. Alan Jones is set to front a Sydney court today on day one of his trial. The veteran broadcaster has pleaded not guilty to 20 counts of indecent assault and two of sexual touching relating to six alleged victims. Jones has always maintained his innocence. Drivers are bracing for even more hip pocket pain. The fuel excise discount has officially come to an end, with prices to rise over the coming days and weeks. The average price for unleaded is expected to hit over $2.10 a litre. A fourth consecutive monthly drop in national home prices, falling 0.3% across the country in July, according to REA Group. Prices coming down in every cap city except Darwin. And the Commonwealth Games have finished up. Australia absolutely dominating with 171 medals in total, including 70 golds. Delta Goodrum has just performed a medley of her hits at the closing ceremony. Cyclist Georgia Baker has been chosen to be Australia's flag bearer.
9: Did you know that diabetes is Australia's fastest growing chronic condition? Over 300 Australians are diagnosed with the condition every day. Search Diabetes Australia to find out more.
8: Heartbreak for Tigers fans, with the Eels scoring a late try to steal a 16-13 win. Coach Benji Marshall says despite the loss, there's a lot of good to take away from the game.
10: We got back to playing some footy that we've been playing at the start of the season. 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We had our chances to win, I thought, but full credit to Para because they earned it at the end there.
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11: Today in Mackay, a possible shower with a top of 23, down to 13 tonight. And tomorrow, mostly fine with a high of 23. And your music sorted with a curated playlist for every mood. 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
1: Your Million Dollar Voice. To get into the Millionaire's Lounge, it's coming up soon.
2: There is a new study out of the New York Post. A great study. Interesting study. A love-busting study, apparently. More than one in three...
1: So what, two?
2: One in three people regret their choice of partner.
1: One in three regret their choice in partner.
2: Yeah. They actually believe, a new study from MyIQ, whatever the hell that is, revealed that one in three adults believe they settled for their current romantic partner.
1: So this isn't people looking back on exes. This is literally I'm in a relationship, potentially married.
2: Yes, yes.
1: And I regret linking myself to this person.
2: Let me give you the data, right? Mm. 4,000 US lovers. Experts found that 33% of respondents feel they have compromised their standards when choosing a mate, right? Conversely, 28% believe their partner settled for them.
1: Oh, they've put themselves low.
2: Which is heartbreaking.
1: That is. Get some self-esteem, team.
2: Making matters worse, women were more likely than men to believe they settled. 35%. Versus 31%.
1: Ah, so the woman's gone, hey, maybe biological pressures, societal pressures, maybe just convenience. They're like, yeah, you'll do.
2: Women are often socialized to be emotionally more attuned and introspective, which can lead them to evaluate the quality of their relationships more closely over time.
1: And would you argue, Rowan, we live in a society, sadly, where people would rather be in an unhappy relationship than be alone.
2: One of the greatest qualities you have is be cool being alone.
1: Amen, brother.
2: Because then you're never going to be sad. You just be like...
1: I think we have put this pressure, particularly on women, where it's like, no, you got to be coupled up.
2: Yeah.
1: Or what's going on with you? So you settle, you drop your standards, and then you become one of these statistics.
2: Oh.
1: It's all right to be alone, team. This is why we have beautiful friendships.
2: Totally.
1: You know what I mean?
2: I've got a couple of mates who were with the wrong person. I've never seen them more sad. Just like, be alone. Just be alone. But it's too much.
1: And then people cheat and hurt people.
2: And then
1: just break
2: people
1: up.
2: Cheat.
1: Oh, that is very sad. What a sad indictment.
2: And according to the data, the young adults aged 25 to 34 were most likely to report doubts about long-term capability.
1: See, I thought the young ones were getting better at, you know, being on their own.
2: And 41% saying they questioned whether they had chosen the right partner.
1: Wow.
2: How do you know without giving it a go, though?
1: I would
2: let love live.
1: Yes, but I would also argue, Rowan, if you have a question mark, that ain't the person for
2: you.
1: Just
2: get rid of it.
1: You know what I'm saying? If you are going, are they right for me? I don't know. You should know.
2: You and Angus think you're perfect?
1: Absolutely.
2: Who would be more likely to settle? Who would be more likely to settle?
1: Oh. I think we're very evenly matched.
2: Good one. But if you had to pick.
1: I think we're both bringing a lot to the table. Not so much in the modern day. Angus is doing way more than I am.
2: I
1: reckon we're a match made in, I don't believe in heaven, in the cosmic universe.
2: No, heaven? Well, where would you go? The dirt.
1: Oh, I believe in reincarnation. I think we come back.
2: Really?
1: Yeah.
2: Two eagles soaring together.
1: Oh, I love that.
2: Oh, beautiful.
1: Oh, I like that a lot.
2: Anyway,
1: do you think you and Lucy perfectly match, or who settled for who?
2: I settled for Lucy. No. Wake up
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0: Would you like $1 million? I know I would. Your $1 million voice, your first voice coming up, 10 to 9.
1: Realised I'm doing something as I'm eating lately, and I just wanted to get everyone across it. Maybe you guys could share what you do. It's like an eating, but also it's when I might tell a good joke and I'm by myself, I might go over my head and go, yeah, that's nice. It's my...
0: Hang on, sorry, you telling jokes by yourself?
1: No, you tell a joke and you go, remember when you buy yourself, everyone reflects on the jokes
0: they tell.
1: Yeah, that was a good one.
0: So yesterday we had a killer show, you had many good lines. Did you go home thinking, damn?
1: No, I'm just driving home going, oh. What do I say? I teach the radio, you can't teach it. You just can't teach it.
0: You can't teach chemistry.
1: You can't teach chemistry and
0: you,
1: fun.
0: You can't teach a little volley.
1: And
0: the
1: a smackdown.
0: Tete-a-tete.
1: So basically I call it, it's my, damn, that's good move, right?
0: Ooh.
1: When I'm with friends and on the radio, that word isn't damn, it starts an F. But right now, damn, that's good.
0: Way to remember where you are.
1: And I just want to, I need you all to lean in here. Actually, Babs, come in, you can do it too.
0: Mm.
1: I need you to all lean in, get off your chair, haven't moved. Look like Babs is going, no,
0: she's
1: not
0: got a mouthful
1: again.
0: Of chia pudding, just give her a minute.
1: When you have something yum, let's just make it food, right?
0: But what were you, okay, this was yesterday?
1: Yeah, I actually made a nice slow cooker.
0: Yeah, I wanted to know.
1: Right, I made a nice slow cooker. And I've already made it before, but I was happy with it. It was healthy. Mm. I was achieving my goals. And I do my, oh, that's a good move, right? And I need you all to either, I know you have one, or if you don't have one, you're going to make one up right now.
0: Okay.
1: This is mine. Have a bite. Woo! And then it goes, woo! Mm! And then the next bite goes.
0: Oh, baby.
1: What is your...
0: You're like
1: damn
0: a horse.
1: That's...
0: Where you go...
1: That would be a great move.
0: It is. So, we are in sync.
1: Yeah, what's yours?
0: I wonder if you're coming up to your time of the month too. We are in sync. I made a killer lunch yesterday too, Rowan.
1: Well,
0: I was so proud of myself because I was ravenous. I had a few things on after the show. Didn't have time to eat. So by the time I had a spare 15 minutes, I thought, I'm going to quickly duck to a shop. What? And then I went, no, because I'm trying to save money.
1: Yeah.
0: The Reno has bankrupt us. Wait till you get home. Mm. Ended up making a killer dish.
1: Yeah, and then did you hit the move?
0: My move, it's a bit more visual, yes.
1: Yeah.
0: I'll do the happy dance.
1: What was the dance?
0: In my chair. The arms go up over the head.
1: Okay.
0: And it's a lot of shoulder action.
1: Okay.
0: And Lucia's looking at me, the 2.5-year-old, going, give me some of that. I'm like, nah. You can have a baby belly. You can have a bit of cheese.
1: You're in your own
0: world.
1: This
0: is all for mummy. It's a happy dance. It's a happy dance.
1: So now you two have seen that we have our that's good moves. What's your, Babs, what would your that's good move be?
2: Oh, I don't know if I really have one.
1: You'd have something,
2: I do,
1: mate.
2: I do say things.
1: Oh, yeah?
2: I like going, oh, frick yeah.
1: Yeah, nice. I like that.
0: And
1: that's
0: is it
1: one.
0: Actually frick yeah, or have you censored yourself?
2: No, I like saying frick.
0: Oh, God, she's such
1: Babs
0: a good girl.
1: Is a fricker. Nerd.
0: Yeah. Right. She's Ned Flanders. Yeah, okay.
1: Yeah.
0: What was the last thing you remember saying that? Was it a dish like for us or was it off campus?
2: I mean, I got up on a ladder yesterday and found how to switch a globe. So
1: nice.
0: Queen. She's a self...
2: Just call me a tradie.
0: Self-sufficient queen.
1: Maybe.
0: You tradie, bit of dirt under your nails.
1: Oh,
0: shy guy, one of the great stiffs. Do you have anything like this?
1: This is all encouraging. We're not doing drive-bys.
0: No, but he's not the most expressive.
1: No.
0: So I'm
1: that.
0: I thought I did.
1: Okay. What
0: so
1: are we
0: it'll
1: doing?
0: Be interesting how this comes out. How does this manifest outwardly?
3: Mine's more like a like that's cool.
0: Oh my God, Jesus!
3: I know where I am, guys.
0: I thought you got lost in the moment.
3: The, like the far.
1: Okay, well then,
3: like poof.
1: Oh, so you have it's okay. So
3: you enter the poof.
1: You get into something.
0: It in.
1: So you
0: Rain
1: get
0: it
1: into something.
3: You ask.
2: I've never heard you say that in my life.
1: No, no, but you don't have to be around people. You can be in yourself.
0: That's what I'm saying. I don't think anyone would ever have
1: I'm
0: said
1: at home
0: this.
1: Having a nice meal. Boo!
0: Yeah, it's like a full body
1: and
0: shiver
1: you just,
0: for you.
1: And it goes up your arms, down your back, into your tootsies.
0: Oh, I love that. It's a whole body sensation.
1: Shy guy, yours is what?
3: Well, now I'm nervous.
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6: G'day, a bit of traffic on the Bruce Highway around Sams Road, inbound at Gordon Street, Sydney at Gordon through Townville, and at Shakespeare and on the north side, Harbour Road around Evans Avenue. We've got a bit of traffic to Glen Park Street at Malcolmson. Not too bad around the Bunnings or up around the golf course. Just out of Mackay Case Road. And a pretty clear run for the Bruce heading out of town. Those school zone speed limits kicking in shortly. Police are making Queensland safer. They have an important job to do. So there's no excuse for abuse. Authorised by the Queensland Government, Brisbane. That's the latest traffic and Mackay's hit 100.3. 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
5: Hey, it's Laura Pettigrew. The 16-cent fuel excise cut stopped at midnight. We're keeping an eye on our servos, with prices set to rise over the coming days. In Mackay, the cheapest we've found front-loaded is $1.85 a litre at Purley Energy. Everyone is okay after a car hit a power pole and crashed down an embankment at Glenella yesterday arvo. Five people on board during the crash at the intersection of the Bruce Highway and Barnes Road were taken to hospital with non-life-threatening injuries. Police are investigating. 21 illegal e-devices have been taken off Mackay Whitsunday streets since the start of a statewide crackdown. They are among 249 non-compliant e-scooters and other e-mobility devices seized across the state. And Cowboys NRLW captain Emma Menzielman says belief has been restored after scoring their first win of the season against the Raiders yesterday.
6: We just played our footy and it shows what we can do.
4: Hit National News.
7: Morning, I'm Michaela Savage. Day one of Alan Jones's trial is set to start in a Sydney court today. The veteran broadcaster has pleaded not guilty to 20 counts of indecent assault and 2 counts of sexual touching. 85-year-old Jones has always maintained his innocence. The trial is expected to run for 4 months. It's going to cost drivers even more to fill up soon. The fuel excise discount has ended, with prices to climb over the coming days and weeks. For the fourth month in a row, home prices across the country have fallen, dipping 0.3% in July. REA Group senior economist Anne Flaherty says there are a few factors at play, including high interest rates, which could get pushed even higher.
8: We've also seen cost of living pressures impacting the affordability of a lot of buyers. And then, of course, we saw really sweeping tax changes in the budget, which have reduced overall investor demand, which is reducing that overall buyer competition.
7: And the Commonwealth Games have wrapped up with the closing ceremony underway this morning. Australia finishing on top with 171 medals.
9: Research shows that regularly eating ultra-processed foods can increase your risk of developing type 2 diabetes by 53%. Search Diabetes Australia for more about the nation's fastest growing chronic condition.
7: Rabbitohs coach Wayne Bennett says rubbish from his side continues to cost them after a 32-16 loss to the Sharks.
10: We've just got to execute better. Our Achilles heel is when we don't execute, then we pay a bit of a price for it, and that's been consistent all year with us.
7: While Paris scored a late try to claim a 16-13 win over the Tigers to wrap up round 22. And Laurie Daly is expected to officially announce he's quitting as Blues coach today. It's understood Boyd Cordner and Matt King are at the top of the list to replace him.
2: When the temperature drops, the work doesn't. 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
1: Today in Mackay, a possible shower with a top of 23, down to 13 tonight. And tomorrow, mostly fine with a high of 23. 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
17: Jess and Rowan.
18: Lots happening this hour. Wanna talk about kids at the park wanting to play with Jess?
19: Yeah, can I just put a PSA out there?
18: Yeah.
19: Can you play with your own kids?
18: Yeah.
19: And I'll play with my kids.
18: Amen.
19: I'm not doing some Pied Piper with the neighbourhood children, alright?
18: I think it's fair. Next, I got a great question. What liquid would you have come out of your fingers if you could? We'll discuss that next.
19: It doesn't just have to be one, Tim.

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1: Last week on Friday,
2: yes,
1: you asked one of the great questions.
2: Thank you.
1: And I lament that the conversation stayed between you and I.
2: Yeah.
1: Because we were inundated with people who wanted to chip in.
2: A lot of them. I think I said, just off the top of my head, I kind of already forgotten. Let me just roll through what I think I had quickly. I just had water out my thumb, like it was a camelback. then I had black
1: for
2: coffee.
1: For those marathons you're running.
2: Well, just I'm sitting here and can go and just suck on some still water. Must be like the nice ones.
1: Oh, you want
2: Fiji.
1: You want an aquapanna.
2: Yeah, a beautiful one, whatever. Mm. I think I had a black coffee. Then I had maybe like white trash barbecue sauce, dulce de leche.
1: Yeah,
2: or
1: you love a douche de louche.
2: Or the douche de louche. And extra virgin olive oil. That was it for sure.
1: It was solid. It was solid.
2: That's a solid list.
1: I realised I had a few more food stuffs.
2: Yours is solid.
1: Soups.
2: Yours is good.
1: And sauces.
2: Yeah, yeah.
1: Ali got in touch. You see if maybe Ali needs to call someone for help. I'd go Savvy B from my middle finger, Coconut 1800 Tequila from my pointer, a Bold Shiraz from the thumb. Interesting she's now come back to the thumb, just the way Ali's brain works. Bailey's from my pinky, and then Peanut Butter Whiskey from my last remaining finger. She's obviously forgotten what she's denoted to which, even though this was a text.
2: Yeah, she's been drinking
1: peanut butter whiskey. You can't hang out with her.
2: No.
1: Peanuts.
2: Oh.
1: Sarah has said, I'm with Rowan. One definitely needs to be water.
2: It's got to be.
1: Because I gave you crap for wasting a thumb
2: she's
1: on water.
2: She's got to be water. You know, and thumb is good because if you could do the pinky, people would think something's wrong.
1: You're doing a Dr. Evil.
2: You know.
1: She added for her other fingers, Red Bull Solo.
2: Red Bull's a good one. Solo.
1: Love Solo.
2: Yeah, yeah, yeah.
1: She's with you on the olive oil as well, but this is why I say Sarah is smarter than us both combined.
2: Yep.
1: Gravy.
2: Gravy.
1: Maggi gravy.
2: A Maggi gravy. Like
1: yeah, she specified okay, Maggi. Right. Laura had gravy in hers as well, but then she also had, I need an up and go in one of my fingies.
2: There's no way.
1: For some
2: there
1: sustenance.
2: Is no way you're spending 20% of your hand on up and go.
1: Up and go. Lockie, I think he should hang out with Ali. Thumb to pinky. Here we go. Carlton Dry, Northern Super Crisp, VB, pulpy orange juice. I respect he denoted pulpy.
2: Yeah, okay.
1: And yeah, he added water and then doubled down. He goes, I want VB coming out my middle finger for the VB haters.
2: Yeah. Like it's Spider-Man.
1: Like it. And Rosie will round out with her before we start taking some more.
2: Oh, yeah.
1: Number one, mojito. She's doing a full cocktail. Okay. Number two, margarita.
2: Yeah, cocktail girl.
1: Number three, gin. Number four, Chardonnay. Hmm. And what do you reckon she picked for her five after all that?
2: Tequila.
1: Coffee.
2: Oh, for goodness sake. 131060, if you want to tell us what you'd have come out of your fingers, or 0488881069 is the text line. Wake up
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1: My God, it's been fun morning already. 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
0: We're asking you if you could have any liquid come out of each of your five fingers, left hand or right hand, doesn't matter, whatever. But you've got five on the one hand, what would you do?
1: Getting a lot of texts come through. We will get to the calls in 1 second. Someone has said, please always leave your name. Water, coffee, peach, iced tea, Jack Daniels and breast milk.
0: Breast milk? Oh, for the baby. Is that your baby suck your... Oh.
1: Look, I was a bit confused about that
0: genius.
1: One.
0: Genius.
1: But to relieve your nips, because that can be so uncomfortable.
0: That is genius. That's the best answer we've had so far.
1: Yeah, that was... Oh, gravy's still up there for
0: gravy's
1: me.
0: Gravy's pretty hot, yeah.
1: Harry has said, Great Northern, Red Bull, Hollandaise sauce, the Macca's caramel sauce, and fuel.
0: Yo, that's crazy.
1: Dude. Harry. Dude. So gravy, breast milk, and fuel are currently our three best suggestions.
0: That speaks a lot to Harry's character, that he's like thinking up here where we're just thinking for the
1: I know, party. I went soup. Harry, and he's done specifically pointer. So you can make that sort of, you know, old school gun with your fingers.
0: Oh, that's the fuel?
1: And you can do, because imagine trying to do it with your thumb. That's weird. Pinky doesn't feel long enough.
0: Yeah.
1: He's really thought about that. Harry, thank you.
0: Good on you, Harry. I love that.
1: That's sensational. Let's go to Doyle. Good morning.
0: Hey, Doyle.
2: Good morning. How's it going?
0: Good.
1: Yeah, great, babe. You got five fingers. You get five liquids. What are you doing?
0: What are you doing? Go.
2: Got to stick to classic water. You never know when you're going to need that. Coke, no sugar.
0: Yep.
2: Whiskey.
0: Okay.
2: And then I had the same thoughts as Harry. I'd do one finger diesel and one finger petrol.
1: Oh, you're getting double. Wow. Okay.
0: 40% of the hand doing fuel.
2: So, I mean, that's you got crazy. The essentials, and then you just got free fuel for life, so.
1: Mate.
0: Because when you say you got the, you say whiskey and then also the Coke no sugar?
2: Yeah.
0: So you could do two at once, just bang them in the glass.
1: Like the pub gun thing.
0: Both.
2: Mate, yeah, perfect.
1: Have you thought about this question before, Doyle? You sound like you have.
2: A little bit. It popped up on Instagram maybe 6-8 months ago, and I was chatting about
0: good,
2: it.
0: Isn't
1: I was going to say, this was not on the fly. This is a man who has thought about it.
0: You've been coming around for a while.
1: Pete, good morning to you on 131060.
3: How you going, guys?
1: Hey, we couldn't be better. We've had some great nominations. We've got gravy in there. We've got petrol. What are you doing out of your five fingers?
3: Oh, okay, so starting from the thumb down to the pinky, I'd start off with an original Great Northern.
1: Yeah, nice.
3: Okay, then followed by a Tom Collins in a tall glass.
1: Oh, hello. Okay. In a tall glass.
0: Okay. Good to know. Good. Bring me a glass, yep.
1: Yep.
3: Okay, and followed by a coffee martini.
1: Oh, hello. We're doing the espresso martini, your fancy pants. All right. Love that.
3: Then a tall glass of water to wash it all down, clear the palate.
0: Yep.
3: Followed by tequila.
0: Pete. Lovely.
1: Pete has thought about it, and I respect that Pete put a water in there at some point. Pete's thinking, yeah, I could make it a party hand, but I need to be sensible.
0: What are we doing about that espresso martini? Does he have to shake his hand before he starts pouring it out?
1: Well, it would look a little strange.
0: Wouldn't it? All right.
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6: G'day, bit of traffic sitting at Gordon and Milton Street, Bridge Road, Nebo Road, West Mackay, building a bit and through Racecourse on the Peak Downs. A little bit of traffic on the north side, the Bruce slowing around Sam's Road near the Maccas, southbound through Mount Pleasant, Mackay, Bucase Road, also building a bit around the golf course now and that usual congestion southbound at Rosewood Drive and 40Ks now around your school zones. It's time to complete your census. 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That's the latest traffic at Mackay's Hit 100.3.
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11: Hey, it's Laura Petchgrew. We're keeping an eye on fuel prices this morning following the end to the 16-cent fuel excise cut. It ended at midnight with prices set to rise over the coming days. In Mackay, the cheapest we've found for unleaded is $1.85 a litre at Purley Energy. Police are investigating after a car hit a power pole and crashed down an embankment at Glenella yesterday arvo. Five people on board during the crash at the intersection of the Bruce Highway and Barnes Road were taken to hospital with non-life-threatening injuries. A statewide crackdown has seized 21 illegal e-devices across Mackay and the Whitsundays. They're among 249 non-compliant seized across Queensland. And the Cowboys NRLW side has scored an impressive 18-16 win against the Raiders. Coach Ricky Henry says it's just what the club needed after the men's side's record-breaking loss.
12: We sort of spoke about that and want to put some pride back in our jersey, and I thought these ladies done it.
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14: Morning, I'm Michaela Savage. The trial of former radio host Alan Jones is set to get underway in Sydney today. The 85-year-old has pleaded not guilty to 20 counts of indecent assault and 2 counts of sexual touching. Jones has always denied any wrongdoing. Filling up the tank is going to cost more now that the fuel excise discount has ended. The average price of unleaded is tipped to soar to more than $2.10 a litre over the coming weeks. While more and more Aussies are choosing electric, EV sales doubling in the 3 months to the end of June. Almost half of new car sales in the June quarter were electric or hybrid, according to the Australian Automobile Association. And even more H5 bird flu cases. Confirmed or presumed positive detections are now at 62. According to authorities, still no sign of the virus in poultry or agriculture, though. Investigations into what is likely to be the country's first mass mortality event caused by the virus off the South Australian coast are ongoing.
15: Do you have water damage or mould growing on your carpets? Restore your home now.

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1: Aaron Wood says the Eels-Tigers clash was a hard watch last night. Para managed to score a late try to claim a 16-13 win to wrap up round 22.
2: There were some good moments in the game, but 34 errors in the game, 15 to the Tigers, 19. It was like both sides just did not want to win on the weekend.
1: Also yesterday, the Sharks beat the Rabbitohs 32-16. And Laurie Daly is set to confirm today that he will finish up as Blues coach.
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4: Today in Mackay, a possible shower with a top of 23 down to 13 tonight. And tomorrow, mostly fine with a high of 23. 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
1: I know you love giving parenting advice.
0: I'm happy to do it.
1: Even though you have no children.
0: Love
1: Tell
0: to give
1: me
0: it.
1: How you would have handled this, either as A, me,
0: yep.
1: in the middle of the scenario, or B, the onlooking parent.
0: Mm.
1: I took my kid to the park recently, mm. and I've told you, because I think she's going to be an only child,
0: yep.
1: I am very switched on to the fact I've got to be her playmate.
0: There you go.
1: I've got to be engaged. That's why I go to the gym, truly, so I can play with my kid for a bit longer and not get puffed.
0: Longevity.
1: She, unfortunately, I don't know where she's picked it up from, has learnt about monsters.
0: Monsters.
1: And wants to play monsters, mm. where I am a monster chasing her.
0: What's the noise you make with the...
1: When we're in the privacy of our own apartment, that might be annoying for my neighbours,
0: mm.
1: but no one's there to look or join in. But we go to the playground the other day. She gets bored of the in-ground trampoline. She's had enough of the slide and some other punks on the swing.
0: Yep.
1: So she goes, let's play monsters. All right.
0: Well, I'm a monster.
1: And this was quite a busy time at the park.
0: Busy
1: I think
0: park.
1: It must have been after like 3:30-ish. So there was some like school-age children around. There's a bit of grass. There were some other kids playing soccer. But, you know, it's popping off. I go, that's all right.
0: It's all happening at the park, guys.
1: So I'm chasing my kid. And then she's giggling and having a great old time. I catch her, tickle her. And then these two kids meander over. Little girl would have been maybe 5. And her little brother, I don't know, Lucia's age, maybe a bit older.
0: Okay, 3-ish.
1: She's picked up on what the game's called.
0: Monsters.
1: I don't know how.
0: Wait,
1: maybe
0: monsters.
1: Because of my excellent monster. Go,
0: yeah.
1: Chase us. We want to be chased.
0: Besides, you chase random kids at the park.
1: So I was like, okay. Because, you know, I'm all about imaginative play and it's a public space. So I find myself chasing these other kids, the arms are up over the head, meandering along.
0: Yeah.
1: But one kid veers off one way, Lucia veers off the other. So I obviously follow my kid. This 5-year-old, bit of a lip on her, she goes, no, chase me.
0: Oh, like, mate.
1: Where is your parent? Like, I feel like I've got to get this ticked off. Can I just go chasing after strange children?
0: I think it's play on.
1: Like a monster.
0: I think it's play on. I think it's play on. I think you maybe
1: I felt creepy, man.
0: Your child.
1: Yeah. Pivoting to Lucia.
0: I think if I was there at the park with my child and my child wished to play your monster game,
1: mm-hmm.
0: I think, thank God, I'd start texting me mates. Like, I'd just be like, could you do it? Thank you.
1: Because this is the thing, bro.
0: The dog or
1: she was
0: know?
1: Like, chase me, and legged it
0: yeah.
1: towards the road. So the only time I then
0: your caught, child.
1: No, this other rando,
0: oh,
1: this 5-year-old.
0: That's not your child.
1: That's when the mum piped up. She was like, Harmony, or whatever she yelled out.
0: Harmony?
1: whatever she says. 2026, man, or something like that.
0: You picked up Harmony out of all that?
1: Something
0: okay.
1: like that.
0: All right.
1: I look like I've scared the kid, like I've corralled her into running at the road. I went, now I can't be in charge
0: scary
1: of your kid's
0: monster.
1: Safety.
0: Well, you were doing the shark noise. Maybe they would be pretty scared.
1: Nah, shark noise is different to monster
0: oh,
1: noise.
0: Yeah, yeah.
1: Here I come.
0: Oh, excuse me.
1: But I don't, like, yeah.
0: No, I think you're all right. I think...
1: I'm like, why don't you be the monster and chase my kid? But then I'm like, well, what if she takes it too far and tackles her? Then we're getting into strife.
0: Throws her, picks her up and
1: should I stay as the monster?
0: I think you need to stay as the monster and the other parent needs to do their parenting job.
1: Oh, is that a rule we don't know about?
0: What?
1: Tag team out. All right, sis, I've done monster now for 10 minutes.
0: What,
1: turn.
0: You're going to trust some other crusty parent with your kid?
1: Yeah,
0: wouldn't
1: no,
0: have thought
1: right.
0: so.
1: I don't want him to be the monster.
0: No way.
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0: morning. Your first million-dollar voice reveal, 8:50 this morning.
1: As we've talked, we've heard looks maxing. We've heard non-maxing.
0: Yeah.
1: We had salmon maxing.
0: Salmon maxing?
1: No, what was the fish we were going towards now? It wasn't salmon. Sardine maxing.
0: Oh, I see. Yes.
1: Remember, we left salmons in 2025. Sardine maxing.
0: Mm-hmm.
1: And now we have a new one. Sandler maxing.
0: Mm.
1: Shock horror, we're leaning into Adam Sandler.
2: Hey, look, everybody. Billy peed his pants.
3: Of course I peed my pants. Everybody my age pees their pants. It's the coolest.
1: Adam Sandler, one of the greats. Obviously, your Billy Madisons, your Happy Gilmores, your Happy Gilmore 2s.
0: That's a good movie.
1: It's a great movie.
0: Good sequel.
1: The only bad one I think he's done is Little Nicky. I hate that movie. That sucks.
0: I haven't watched that in years. I don't even remember it.
1: Don't bother.
0: Okay.
1: Just go back and watch Happy Gilmore. Sandler is, he makes headlines every now and then. He kind of comes out of the shadows with a new film and, you know, gets everyone's attention because obviously he's such an icon. But he's made headlines recently because he was on The Wife of His Arm. On the premiere of her new movie, his wife is Jackie Sandler, and I'll be honest, not a name I knew till yesterday. Rowan happened to bring her up.
0: Yeah.
1: But she's in this new movie with J-Lo and Brett Goldstein, Office Romance. You would have seen a little bit of traction around it.
0: And he's not in it.
1: He's not in it. She is.
0: Oh, moonlighting some extra work. What do you mean?
1: So he attends Jackie's premiere. Very nice, supportive husband.
0: So he should.
1: Jackie, obviously, premiere of her movie. She's looking slick. She's looking nice. Chic black mini dress and heels.
0: Oh, all right.
1: She looks all the Hollywood star that she is.
0: Yeah.
1: Her husband, who is there as her plus one, remember, her moment to shine, is in his classic look, New York Knicks hoodie, which I know they're trendy at the moment.
0: Yeah, that's very trendy at the moment.
1: Sweatpants.
0: He's
1: in some blue trackies and sneakers. Now, I'm not saying I expect Adam Sandler to always be looking like GQ Man of the Year.
0: Mm.
1: I actually don't know if I've ever seen him in a suit. But come on, man.
0: Mm.
1: You're on the red carpet for your misso. This is the same issue I have with Bieber when he supports Hailey at her events. He always looks like a hobo. He's so sloppy.
0: Yeah, I think I've seen him in a suit at, like, the Oscars.
1: Okay, the Oscars.
0: Black tie event, I think he does.
1: But I'd argue not all the way buttoned up. The tie is sloppy.
0: That's
1: He's probably
0: true.
1: Got
0: Chalamet.
1: Sick.
0: You know when he did the whole Chalamet.
1: That's right.
0: Yeah.
1: There's just a time and place for sloppiness.
0: You got a photo there? Can I see it?
1: Okay, that's him on a That's him in an interview.
0: That's him at Fallon.
1: But that is literally what he wears to do interviews and stuff. He's got basketball shorts on.
0: She must not care.
1: She must not care. Or she realises this is him.
0: This
1: and
0: is
1: I
0: him.
1: Love him for him. But it's coined a new phrase, Sandler maxing. And now there's all these think pieces that particularly almost 50 perimenopausal women, I just want to be comfortable too. So I'm going to Sandler max.
0: Yes.
1: Comfort comes first. Baggy athletic shorts, oversized T-shirts, loud Hawaiian shirts. Unbuttoned, just thrown over a tee.
0: Yep.
1: Socks pulled unapologetically high. And the brand of shoe, Hoka. Or Hoka. I don't know how to pronounce that one.
0: Oh, I think it's
1: they
0: Hoka.
1: Look like an orthopedic shoe.
0: You know what?
1: Always appropriate.
0: But it's always new. Like it's not dirty. He's not wearing dirty stuff.
1: That's fair. It's not dirty, but it's sloppy. Come on. We get few opportunities
0: to
1: dress
0: up. The
1: socks
0: there, they're like at the perfect height.
1: You like that. You like a really high on shin.
0: But they're level with each other. The shoes are new. He like has a beard, but it looks like it's been trimmed
1: groomed.
0: Up. Yeah, there's a real art to Sandler maxing, I think, that
1: it
0: I don't think we're playing into.
1: Okay. Whereas Bieber, to me, looks like he's rolled out of a dump.
0: Yeah, it's just some Bieber, though.
1: So Sandler maxing is, what, elevated hobo?
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6: G'day, bit of traffic, Sydney at Gordon Street, Milton Shakespeare, Bridge Road, Nebo Road, West Mackay, Glenalla Connection Road, very heavy inbound to Hume Street, Glen Park Street, southbound at Malcolmson, slowing in the Bruce around Sams Road, and of course, Mackayby Case Road is bumper to bumper down through Rural View, Richmond, and building around the Bunnings and through Mount Pleasant at Phillips Street, 40k's now around those school zones. Police are making Queensland safer. They have an important job to do, so there's no excuse for abuse. Authorised by the Queensland Government, Brisbane. It's Travis with the latest traffic and Mackay's Hit 100.3, another check in 30.
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21: Hey, it's Laura Pettigrew. The Queensland government is considering giving police greater powers to collect DNA from youth offenders in some high-risk cases. Premier David Crisafulli says the proposal is under discussion alongside possible changes to the state's police pursuit policy. The reforms are part of the fight against youth crime. A traffic headache for drivers heading south near Glenella yesterday, arvo. Police are investigating after a car carrying five people crashed into a power pole and went down an embankment at the intersection of the Bruce Highway and Barnes Road. The southbound lane was closed while the occupants were freed and taken to hospital, all with non-life-threatening injuries. And the Cowboys have scored their first win of the NRLW season, beating the Raiders 18-16. Coach Ricky Henry says it was just a matter of time.
23: They really stood up and took a lot of effort to get ourselves back just in the game and then sort of get ahead and play the type of footy that we know we're capable of.
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25: Morning, I'm Michaela Savage. Alan Jones's trial will get underway today in a Sydney court. The former talkback host has pleaded not guilty to 20 counts of indecent assault and two of sexual touching involving six men. 85-year-old Jones has always maintained his innocence. The fuel excise discount has officially ended. Drivers can expect to start paying more at the Bowser over the coming days and weeks. Home prices around Australia have dipped 0.3%. It's the fourth month in a row prices have gone down. REA Group senior economist Anne Flaherty says the tax changes in the budget, high interest rates and the cost of living are all factors at play, with further declines likely this year, especially if there is another rate hike.
26: It is looking less likely that we'd see an August interest rate rise, but it's certainly on the cards that we might see another one before the end of the year if inflation remains too high.
25: And after 10 full days of competition, the Commonwealth Games have wrapped up, Australia finishing on top of the medal tally with a total of 171, 70 of those gold.
27: Did you know that diabetes is Australia's fastest growing chronic condition? Over 300 Australians are diagnosed with the condition every day. Search Diabetes Australia to find out more.
25: After successfully returning the State of Origin Shield to New South Wales, Laurie Daly is officially stepping down as Blues coach. NRL great Brett Camoli telling Seven he was under a lot of pressure this Origin series.
28: Great victory, an unbelievable victory, winning from behind at Suncorp Stadium in a decider match. So Laurie Daly will now retire as a coach and a legend of the Blues, which he was as a player, now I think as a coach.
25: New South Wales Rugby League says it owes a massive debt of gratitude to Daly for his service as a coach and player.
29: Do you have water damage or mould growing on your carpets? 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
30: Today in Mackay, a possible shower with a top of 23, down to 13 tonight. And tomorrow, mostly fine with a high of 23. And your music sorted with a curated playlist for every mood. 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
4: Ah, if you just want a cool meal.
3: Yeah, if you want it, that's easy.
4: Stick with us.
3: Want to talk as well, birds on trains. Why's a bird on a train? I saw one the other day and went, what are you doing here?
4: You lazy bugger, you can fly.
3: Want a Tim Tam or something?
4: Tim Tam.
3: Birds like Tim Tams.
4: Yeah, you know. Go for it, one.
3: I've seen one of my Tim Tams. He gave me a funny look and said, why you got a packet of them?
4: Double coat.
3: Shut up, mate. It's got to be double coat.
4: I thought you were trying to be healthy. Less than 2 hours ago, you told me you're not eating pastries. Why are you just smashing back 13 Tim Tams?
3: It's an old story. It's an old story. Next.
4: Before the health journey.

0: Rowan, good morning.
1: Our boss pays good money so we can have a text number. Yeah. So use it. 0488881069. Give us your 2.5 cents.
2: Rowan Rants.
3: Everybody sucks.
0: I think we... Are we doing Rowan Rants all the time now just because I'm mostly angry?
1: I think anything that comes out of your mouth usually can
0: normally
1: be fall under the banner of Rowan Rants. So you, at your discretion...
0: Already been a couple of things this morning that would be a bit ranty. What are we doing?
1: This
0: for?
1: Is the but one a day opener because I must say, this like heavy metal gets me on edge, man.
0: That's the point, bro. You know, so I think I hate my neighbours.
1: Oh.
0: And the neighbours are nice. I really like the one, if like I'm looking out to the street on my right, his name is Graham. Lovely man.
1: I'm assuming Graham's an older gentleman with a name like Graham.
0: Yeah, Graham's good. Graham's got, I really like his dog. I think it's like a whippety kind of thing. And has a little brown and white cat that comes and sits in my backyard, which makes me feel like it's my cat. Which
1: it's
0: is
1: very
0: nice.
1: Neighbourly. Do you ever feed the cat? Are you trying to lure the cat away from Graham?
0: Yes, I try to feed the cat, but Graham's not the problem. I feel like everyone to my left is my sworn enemy.
1: Oh, my God. We've just had reconnection of foe with Babs.
0: No.
1: Rowan is now, I'm fighting.
0: It started one night when I got home after a gig when I was still DJing. And I had my car on the street. Granted, narrow street where I live. So it's like, it's a two-way street, but really it's like, you fit one car on it and one car can go past slowly.
1: Mm. And you watch the side mirrors.
0: Yeah. It started when... This lady decided to bring her hire truck down the street at 11:30. You know those one-tonners with a big box on the back?
1: Oh, my God, like she's moving out.
0: Yeah, exactly.
1: Yeah,
0: right?
1: It's a big truck.
0: Exactly. Brought that down the street, and the corner of the front of it, big, bulky metal thing, went right up the side of me Toyota Yaris.
1: Oh, no. As in hit it?
0: Yeah. I heard it on the street. And I went, what the hell? I go outside, couldn't see any lights. And it had parked up the road.
1: Oh, so she's just driven
0: she's
1: past.
0: She's just gone. She's just been past and hit it.
1: She's like, oh, it's just embarrassed.
0: It made so much noise. Hit it. And I was like, either they're living in there or they've done a runner. I call the cops because I was like, someone is here and I don't know how to do it. Anyway, I got in touch with her husband because he was like, oh, the household, the landlord said that because he knew the landlord or something.
1: Hang on,
0: really
1: but they
0: weird.
1: Didn't leave a note. No one came
0: left
1: back
0: nothing,
1: to the scene
0: nothing.
1: Of the crime.
0: The only reason I got in touch with her is because I messaged her husband going, hey, there's a truck outside your house and it completely wiped out my car and I've called the police. And then his wife comes out and goes, oh, she's like, hi, my husband sent me a concerning message that something happened with your car.
1: You sicked the cops on me.
0: I said, yeah, is this your van? And she went, yeah, I've got it for work. So
1: also, they're not even moving. She's just driving a truck around.
0: And then she hit my car, and I said, yeah, you wiped out my car. And she went, oh, sorry.
1: Oh.
0: And I thought, what?
4: Like she didn't notice?
0: Didn't give shit. Mm. And she's like, oh, I thought it was the gutter. And I'm like, well, that's the fender on the ground. And
1: you've taken my bumper off, sweetheart.
0: And she was like, well, it's insured. It's fine. And I'm like, get me your license and all your shit right now.
1: Isn't it funny? Because in this scenario...
0: And I hate you. And if you guys are all friends, we're all enemies.
1: You're allowed to have an accident. But just the way we then handle
0: that is the most important
1: apology.
0: Part. That is the most important
1: absolutely.
0: Part.
1: Absolutely. Oh, my God.
0: She couldn't have given two shits. Like,
1: isn't
0: that
1: there is nothing more upsetting when something is affecting you and someone is so dismissive. All right, so that's why we wipe out that neighbor. And are you saying they're all wiped out by association?
0: I think they're all friends.
1: Have you seen them having block parties and Rowan wasn't invited?
0: Yes. There was Christmas drinks and I got an invite. And I said, I'm not going to that.
1: Not if truck lady's hosting.
0: No, thanks. And then the guy next to me seems like a nice guy.
1: Wait,
0: on my left.
1: Graham guy?
0: Graham, on the other side on the left.
1: Oh, sure.
0: He seems like a nice guy, but never leaves his house, always wearing AirPods, gets everything delivered. What's going on? What are you hiding?
1: Maybe he's a shut-in. Maybe he's got the agoraphobia.
0: Maybe he comes. I see him outside.
1: Oh, he does go outside.
0: But he does. Like, something's going on.
1: Oh.
0: Nosy. I've never, because when I grew up in Tasmania, we had 8 acres, so I never really had neighbours. Now, very suspicious.
1: Even though you had 8 acres, you knew everyone in Tasmania.
0: Totally.
1: Whereas now, did you not do the thing when you moved in?
4: No,
1: you knock on the doors.
4: No, I don't think that's a thing anymore.
0: No.
1: And why not? The world would be a better place,
4: world,
1: don't you think, Shy Guy?
4: I do.
1: I once left a note for the neighbours who moved in saying, hello, my husband and I are debating what you'd prefer as a welcome to the neighbourhood. Would you rather a 6-pack or me bake you a cake? Please tick your response and leave it back at our house.
0: What'd they say?
1: they said six pack. Angus goes, it wasn't a question. It was three young boys.
0: Oh, yeah. Of course.
1: I was willing to bake them a cake. But yes, we don't have the art of neighbours anymore.
0: Would love some bad neighbour stories, I'm thinking.
1: The thing about that theme song, neighbours.
0: Yeah.
1: Everybody needs good neighbours. No one has them.
0: No one has them.
1: But you getting sideswiped by a neighbour in a truck at 11:30 p.m., yeah. That's got to take the cake.
0: Oh, and I had, oh my God, and I had this awful hire car, but never mind. Made me so angry. I love my Toyota even more now.
1: But anything where you've got to now call an insurer to deal with admin stuff, sis. Oh,
0: it's so annoying.
1: So 131060 or 0488881069. Have you had a run-in?
0: Yes.
1: With your neighbours? Are you feuding?
0: Are you feuding already? What do they do that really...
1: Currently. Has someone tried to lure your cat away?
0: Oh.
1: Are you the Rowan?
0: Came inside once. Love that. 131060.

0: Yes, and Rowan.
1: Good morning.
2: Giving us your 11 and a half cents.
1: Yeah, we're not a 2 cent show.
2: No, we're not. Rowan,
1: 10 cents
2: feuding with a neighbour down the road.
1: Yeah, I don't know. Yeah, it's definitely mostly my problem with them, but we don't look at each other on the street anymore.
2: No, fair enough. After she sideswiped, is that what it is? That's what it's called? Sideswipe your vehicle.
1: Lucy was so upset.
2: With a truck.
1: She cried.
2: About the car or about not having relations with the neighbours? Her poor little car.
1: Poor thing.
2: A lot of texts coming through, Rowan, but let's go to Mel on 131060. Hi, Mel.
1: Hey, Mel.
3: Lovely. How are we?
2: Oh, fantastic. Well, I don't know how good we are, to be honest. There's some bad neighbours out there. Do you have one?
3: Well, it's actually my dad, who's no longer with us. He had horrific neighbours, but to get them back, he befriended their cat, and their cat basically lived at our front door. So when he had a rat problem, and we lived on the national park, and our cat wasn't a mouser, he stole their cat, put it in the roof cavity. It caught all the mice, but then it loved it so much up there, it refused to leave for 3 days.
2: Okay. So he really lured it. Well, I lured. You said stole the cat.
1: Oh, okay. I love that.
2: I think if your neighbours were to call, they might say, our neighbour was a bad neighbour. He stole our cat and put it to work in his attic.
1: Amazing.
3: He'd actually knock on the door and ask if we'd seen the cat and were quite aggressive. So my dad had to stand on a ladder and put food in the manhole and basically catch the cat to get it back out.
2: To give it back to the neighbours.
1: Sneaky little cat.
2: Wow. Kate has called through. Good morning, Kate.
4: Oh, good morning, guys. How are you?
2: Yeah, good, babe. This is pretty intense. You've had to make a real big move because of the neighbours.
4: Our neighbours were so awful that we had to move, yes. Our bedrooms are all at the back of our house and their back deck sits right behind our bedrooms. And they must have slept all day long because all night long they would sit out there either drinking or on the phone to each other. I tried everything. I was so nice at the beginning. I was like, hey, guys, can you just hush a little? We're trying to sleep here. To, like, waking up at 3 a.m. swearing at them. Like, I couldn't.
1: Oh, yeah.
4: They just... at first I thought they were oblivious. And then, yeah, I had to go to revenge. So in the daytime I was pumping music.
1: Yep.
4: I would beat my horn to wake them up when I drove past with the kids in the morning.
1: Oh, my God.
2: Oh, it's fighting fire with fire.
1: Yeah, literally.
2: But it is sad, isn't it? Like, we're living in a community, a society, people.
1: Yeah.
2: Jackson, good morning.
5: Hey, guys, how are you?
2: Yeah, good. Jacko. Have you dealt with some bad neighbours?
5: Wait, before I start, this is funny because I'm parked right out in front of my neighbours now, about to go to work while I tell this story.
2: Okay. Are you about to egg the house or something?
5: No, so we moved into our house 2 years ago, me and my partner, and we're quite green thumbs. Anyway, we've got a Nest cam, and their dog kept going to the toilet out the front of our lawn day in, day out, doing a mad turd on our lawn.
1: Yeah, okay.
5: And I kept telling my partner, I said, mate, I'm going to say something. And he was like, no, don't. One day I cracked it and I walked over there because I was about to do a turn on his lawn. I was like,
1: yeah, you got it, mate.
2: We don't have a dog to return serve, so we've got to do it ourselves.
1: Jacko's just a squat on the front. Yep. Sorry, Jacko.
5: Knocked on the door. He comes out. I go, hey, mate, you're going to have to come start picking up your dog's turd because I've had enough. He goes, oh, that won't be happening anymore. Toby got put down at the start of this week.
1: Okay. Well, you went, thank God, and slammed the door.
2: Problem solved. I'm glad you got clean lawn out of it.
1: Yeah.
2: I'm sorry that guy lost his job.
1: How dare that guy make Jackson feel like he's the bad guy?
2: Kelly.
1: Hey, Kelly, how are you?
2: I thought he was going to say the dog died of suspicious circumstances. I was like, Jackson, where were you?
1: Oh, hang on, Jacko.
2: No, Kelly, what's going on with you and your neighbours?
6: Look, you know, like 13 years this has been going on, so I have not spoken to my female neighbour, to her, like, there's a husband and wife, for 13 years.
1: Okay.
6: I don't acknowledge her, I don't...
2: What started it, Kelly? Time. What happened?
1: Why should you,
6: so Kelly? So my son of 19 had a party, and her 13-year-old child wasn't invited, because it's a 19-year-old party that lives next door, and they came home quite lit. And we're like, why can't they come in? You know, we've been neighbours for 20 years. Da, da, da. And I said, because it's a 19-year-old party, big punch-up started. The security guard that was there threw the husband through the fence.
1: Who punched off? Hang on.
2: Sorry.
1: You punched the neighbours? Who's punching the neighbours?
6: Well, she tried to punch me, but a lovely 19-year-old girl stopped that, and the security guard stepped in and got the husband and put him up against his fence and broke his fence door.
1: Let's go.
2: So, tell me, because their 13-year-old kid wasn't invited to the party, are you
1: serious?
2: They're in the wrong.

0: Very, very sorry, very, oh my God.
1: Too proud. Strike her name.
2: How funny, though. So you'll see him in the driveway and go, hey, how you going? She comes out, crickets, nothing.
0: And I will walk away. Like, I speak to the son and the new daughter-in-law. They've got kids. And her, I won't.
1: Some people
0: even.
1: Just suck, Kelly. What? Some people just suck.
0: And she does.
2: But can you imagine the conversation happening at their house? The wife going, stop talking to Kelly. And he's like, I apologize. We've moved on. Like, what's going on in that house?
3: What do you reckon she's saying to
0: husband,
3: you?
0: My husband speaks, and like all the kids speak, like everybody speaks to them. I have, even the street, no. They know. Christmas parties. I don't invite them because I run the street Christmas party.
2: Kelly's in charge. Yeah, Kelly's queen dog of this street.
1: What do you reckon this lady's saying about you, Kelly, though? That's what I want to know.
2: Yeah, what's the narrative here?
0: Look, she wouldn't be saying something nice. She's not she's probably exactly like me. You know, like,
2: probably more similar than you are.
0: We're probably two peas in a pod. But, you know, I hold a grudge. Ask anybody.
2: 13 years is admirable.
1: You should just go over there and apologise now, Kelly.
0: Never. Wake up
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9: G'day, Sydney and Gordon. Slowing up, Milton and Shakespeare Street, Bridge Road, Nebo Road at West Mackay. On the north side around the Bruce at Sam's Road, Glen Park Street down to Malcolmson Street, very slow still. And it's bumper to bumper on Mackay Vacation Road from Rural View down to the top of the golf course. And then you'll hit the brakes around the Bunnings as well. And a bit heavy for Beaconsfield Road at the Ampole through Beaconsfield Holts Road roundabout. 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
1: You know this voice. 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
5: Hey, it's Laura Petchgrew. The fuel excise cut has officially ended, with prices across North Queensland Bowsers set to rise over the coming days. The federal government initiative saw us saving 16 cents a litre over the past month. The cheapest run-leaded in Mackay is $1.85 this morning. The state government is considering giving police more powers to collect DNA from young offenders. Premier David Crisafulli says the issue is being discussed as part of wider reforms to strengthen police powers, while the Queensland Police Union is pushing for tougher laws to hold dangerous drivers and people fleeing police responsible for any injuries or damage they cause. And a lucky escape for five people inside a car that crashed down an embankment at Glenella yesterday arvo. They were rescued and taken to hospital with non-life-threatening injuries after the crash at the intersection of the Bruce Highway and Barnes Road. It did cause a traffic headache for southbound drivers, though. One lane was closed.
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6: Good morning, I'm Michaela Savage. Alan Jones is set to front a Sydney court today on day one of his trial. The veteran broadcaster has pleaded not guilty to 20 counts of indecent assault and two of sexual touching relating to six alleged victims. Jones has always maintained his innocence. Drivers are bracing for even more hip pocket pain. The fuel excise discount has officially come to an end, with prices to rise over the coming days and weeks. The average price for unleaded is expected to hit over $2.10 a litre. A fourth consecutive monthly drop in national home prices, falling 0.3% across the country in July. That's according to REA Group. Prices coming down in every capital city except for Darwin. And One Nation's primary vote has increased 2% in the last month to 31%, with Labor slipping 1 point to 29%. That's in the latest polling from the Financial Review.
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6: Laurie Daly has confirmed he's stepping down as Blues coach. Boyd Cordner and Matt King are reportedly the frontrunners to replace him. And the Eels have scored a late try to snatch a 16-13 win over the Tigers at CommBank. Para coach Jason Ryle says it definitely wasn't their best game.
8: The outcome's winning, but we're just not happy with how we went about it.
6: While the Rabbitohs have fallen to seventh on the ladder after a 32-16 loss to the Sharks.
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4: This is Heat Weather.
10: Today in Mackay, a possible shower with a top of 23, down to 13 tonight. And tomorrow, mostly fine with a high of 23. 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

0: Jess and Rowan, good morning.
1: Would you like to see what we look like? Well, we have an Instagram account. It's Jess and Rowan, and I got to tell you, Rowan looks cute today.
2: Saw something a couple of days ago on a train that I want to talk to you about very quickly. Okay. I got to the station down, it was like down in Sydney, so it was like a bigger, you know, trains everywhere. Mm. But I get on the train and like a bird walks on. So the door's opened and this bird.
3: Did it have a briefcase?
1: No. I know this is really an important detail. Pigeon? Seagull? Sparrow?
2: Pigeon. Yeah,
1: kind of. Did it look like it had like a mangled wing or anything?
2: No, just walked on.
1: Just everyone else is walking?
2: Didn't flap him, just walked on. Anyway, I saw it because I'm at.
1: Did he wait for passengers to get off before he got on?
2: Too many details, so I'm at the top of the train. I'm on the top level looking down at the door and I go, this bird just walked on. I was like, so I went, mate. I'm stomping my foot like, get out!
3: Like, talking to the pigeon.
2: Yeah, yelling at the pigeon. So I know I'm one of the crazy guys.
1: Why are you allowed to ask questions, but I'm not?
3: Because I asked the right question.
2: You ask six questions really quickly.
3: That's true.
1: Keep up.
2: So then I hear the beep, beep, beep, beep, beep, beep, beep. And then the bird starts to walk up the stairs towards me.
1: Oh, he's got places to be.
2: Door shut, train goes.
1: Gotta find a seat.
2: He's just walking. This bird is walking underneath the seats going, just looking for food and scraps.
1: Of course.
2: I thought to myself, does this bird even know where we're going?
1: This bird's a local. This bird's got places to be.
2: I thought to myself, this bird can fly. So he would have probably seen a lot of these areas compared to what I would see. He probably knows more of this area than I do. So maybe he is getting on the train to just have a bit of a look around. He doesn't want to fly that way, so maybe he'll just take the train.
1: I can't imagine how much energy it takes to fly. He's like, what are all these humans doing? Looks pretty quick. Maybe
2: get
1: I'll
2: to the next stop. I start clapping to try and get it, like, to go down the stairs. It's still looking around. It looked me in the eye. Kept tapping away. Look, it was like, literally, like, imagine a pigeon in Central Park getting, like, seeds, you know? Like, you know, in all those kind of American movies where they're walking around and tap, tap, tap, tap, tap.
1: You're picturing that pigeon lady from Home Alone?
2: Exactly that. Those pigeons, right?
1: Yeah.
2: Bang. And he, okay, gendered it, sure.
1: Tapping away. Went for an inspection.
2: Tap, tap, tap, tap, tap, tap. Get to the... As we're getting to the next station, this bird starts to walk downstairs. It's not flying. Because I'm kind of perplexed because it's got wings. So why isn't it flapping down? Anyway, walks downstairs. Beep, beep, beep, beep. Opens up.
1: As in it knows the door's about to open.
2: Bro, this bird stopped at the door. It opened. It looked out as if it was seeing things coming. Walked out.
1: Did it tap off?
2: Well, I don't know. I didn't see the open car. It was too far away. Does this bird know where it is now?
1: I love
2: Does
1: that.
2: Does it care?
1: Had an appointment in the city.
2: What's it doing? No, it was going away from the city.
1: Oh, in the suburbs.
2: But what do birds think with themselves? They go, oh.
1: You're telling me if you weren't a bird, you wouldn't explore?
2: Baby, if I was a bird, I'd be flying.
3: You do it from above.
1: Nah, he's sick of flying.
2: If you get high enough, you just do the float.
1: Yeah, it's so much energy and effort, I imagine.
3: I think on this train, you'd look like the more crazy one than
1: Yeah, why did you take
3: pigeon?
1: It upon? Leave the pigeon alone. Why did you take it upon yourself? To be the pigeon kicker-offerer. What are you, the inspector of
2: pigeons?
1: It looked
2: me in the eye like it knew what it was doing.
3: I think it did.
1: Felt more comfortable on that train than you did.
2: Yeah, it made me a bit uncomfortable.
1: Mm.
2: It's because I run around trying to catch it. Wake up
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14: Mackay's average unleaded price today is around $1.99 a litre, while some servos are selling it as low as $1.86. 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
2: 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How many Welsh artists are there? 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
15: Hey, it's Laura Petcrew. The 16-cent fuel excise cut stopped at midnight. We're keeping an eye on servos, with prices set to rise over the coming days. In Mackay, the cheapest we've found for unleaded is $1.85 a litre at Purley Energy. 21 illegal e-devices have been taken off Mackay Whitsunday streets since the start of a statewide crackdown. They're among 249 non-compliant e-mobility devices seized across Queensland. Everyone is okay after a car hit a power pole and crashed down an embankment at Glenella yesterday arvo. 5 people on board during the crash at the intersection of the Bruce Highway and Barnes Road were taken to hospital with non-life-threatening injuries. Police are investigating. And Cowboys NRLW captain Emma Manzelman says belief has been restored after scoring their first win of the season against the Raiders yesterday.
16: We just played our footy, and it shows what we can do.
15: The score, 18-16.
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18: Morning, I'm Michaela Savage. Day one of Alan Jones' trial is set to start in a Sydney court today. The veteran broadcaster has pleaded not guilty to 20 counts of indecent assault and 2 counts of sexual touching. 85-year-old Jones has always maintained his innocence. The trial is expected to run for 4 months. It's going to cost drivers even more to fill up soon. The fuel excise discount has ended and the government has no intention of reintroducing it either. For the fourth month in a row, home prices across the country have fallen, dipping 0.3% in July. REA Group senior economist Anne Flaherty says there are a few factors at play, including high interest rates, which could get pushed even higher.
19: We've also seen cost of living pressures impacting the affordability of a lot of buyers. And then, of course, we saw really sweeping tax changes in the budget, which have reduced overall investor demand, which is reducing that overall buyer competition.
18: And the Commonwealth Games have officially wrapped up, Australia finishing on top with 171 medals.
20: Did you know that diabetes is Australia's fastest growing chronic condition? Over 300 Australians are diagnosed with the condition every day. Search Diabetes Australia to find out more.
18: Laurie Daly's confirmed he's stepping down as New South Wales coach. Former Blues coach Brad Fittler telling Nine a few people have already emerged as potential replacements.
21: Andrew Johns, he's sort of ducking and weaving all the suggestions that he should be the coach, but Matt King's been there for a while. He's been assistant with Michael Maguire and also Laurie Daly. So I'll be there's still a few other blokes. Broyd Cordner, he had his hand up.
18: New South Wales Rugby League says it owes a massive debt of gratitude to Daly for his service as a coach and player.
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23: 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And tomorrow, mostly fine with a high of 23. 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

That's Mornings with Jay Carvey on Mackay and the Wit Sundays here, all thanks to Blacksmiths Jacks, proudly celebrating 20 years of industry experience as your local gas and welding specialist and stockers of quality hand and power tools. 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But first, well, let's get the party going on HIT. Whoa!

0: this up and check this out. Getting everybody moving and forgetting about their problems and having some fun. And that's what I want to do, and we're going to do it now.
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It's your number one hit music station. One of my favourite events is happening Thursday morning out at Queen's Park. Kaza Mackay is hosting Together for Shelter, which is formerly known as the Homeless Expo. Now, this is a great initiative that connects people who are experiencing or at risk of homelessness with essential services to help them transition from crisis to stability. So this Thursday, they're going to have over 50 vendors in one space who can help connect you to housing providers, mental health services, financial support, access to free food, essential giveaways for those sleeping rough, and so much more. Not only that, but we will be broadcasting there live from 9 to 12. So if you are experiencing any of that and want a bit of assistance, well, make sure you come to Queen's Park this Thursday for Together for Shelter. This is Shakira on your number one hit music station.

0: purists of dance no more, as DJs don't dance no more, they said. When my dad first heard it, he thought I said, they sit. DJs don't dance no more, they sit. Hi, this is Harry Styles. Let's press play, shall we?
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0: 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All day. 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

0: It's your number one hit music station. How good is Cherry Bomb song? We're playing it yesterday whilst we're out at Mackay Harbour for the GCCM Gold Coast and Mackay Yacht Race as we're broadcasting there live. 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Nice sunny day, checking out all the yachts and listening to this music. 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